Giving Up from Michigander on The Current from Minnesota Public Radio has a new record out now, and he'll be playing a mixture of the songs, presumably, at his show coming up at the Fine Line in Minneapolis Saturday, November 21st, returning to town, Michigander, after playing at The Current's Happy Hour earlier this summer. So I'm Mac Wilson, in on this Monday night, kicking off another week with a great mix of music ahead, including the newest from Phoebe Bridgers, one of the Chemical Brothers collaborations with Noel Gallagher of Oasis. Here's some new Minnesota sounds of Porch Light and Eka Vandal, the new release, the intriguingly named Looking for People to Unfollow. That's sort of the experience of being on the internet these days. This is Cruising to Self-Soothe. It's new music from Eka Vandal on The Current.

buckets of cookies, rides in the sky, and the sound of great music and your favorite hosts wafting through the air. It can mean only one thing. The fair starts Thursday. The Current's morning show is broadcasting live in the afternoon at NPR's State Fair Station on Judson near Nelson from 3 to 7. Jill and Nil will be joined by musical correspondents Thomas Stika and Jeremy Messersmith. Catch live performances from Dury, Megasound, and more. 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

Phoebe Bridgers on the Current, one of the many highlights of the new record Lost Weekend, it's Lost Boys. Before her show, later this fall, sold-out show at Grand Casino Arena in St. Paul. Also listen to Phoenix and Listomania, the Chemical Brothers featuring Noel Gallagher of Oasis and Let Forever Be. And new music from Eka Vandal began with Cruising to Self-Soothe. 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The Current presents Sugar at First Avenue September 10th, 11th, and 12th. 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One of Sugar's new tunes lined up, as well as Quincy Jones and his orchestra, with a tune that has shown up in various other forms of media over the decades, and new Minnesota music of Porchlight. They've got a First Avenue date of their own coming up Saturday, November 21st. It's called Arctic on the Current.

one of those songs that maybe in spite of or enriching the fact that it's appeared in various media over the decades, there's a great story behind it. Quincy Jones and his orchestra featuring the flute solo from Rashawn Roland Kirk. You may know him as the guy who would play multiple saxophones at the same time. You maybe heard other cuts from him, but he did a lot of session work as well, including with Quincy Jones and the orchestra on Soul Bossa Nova. This coming winter will be the 30th anniversary of the original Austin Powers film, and there's rumors that they're working on a fourth one. It's here on The Current with Steve Lacy and The Feeling, Sugar, House of Dead Memories, and Porchlight. Their newest is Arctic. I'm Mac Wilson, and support comes from the University of Minnesota. Look for maroon and gold and some friendly mascots at the State Fair and various county fairs this summer, building a greater Minnesota together. Search UMN Fairs. Still to come, well, some sad news from the world of the band Television, as one of their founding members is fighting illness, and music from an artist who made a surprise appearance over the weekend with someone else, which doesn't narrow it down a whole lot, but it'll leave you guessing, and you'll hear the story behind it as well. And Rodrigo y Gabriela return with a new record. This is Our Home on The Current.

Hey everybody, this is Brittany Howard from Alabama Shakes. And guess what? The wait is finally over. After 11 years, our new album, I Must Be Dreaming, comes out on Friday. You can hear the whole thing early, Thursday night at 9 p.m. on the Currents On Air Listening Party. I Must Be Dreaming has a double meaning to it. Now you could be saying, I must be dreaming because the world is so crazy right now. It could also mean, I must be dreaming because the world is also so incredibly beautiful. And both of these things can be true at once. And this is an album about honoring all of those

Baby Rose and the Newest Better on The Current, Gillian Welch and David Rawlings in Empty Trainload of Sky, and Gillian Welch was one of the special guests at Big Thief's show at the Ryman in Nashville over the weekend, where Big Thief unveiled their new triple album in full with a variety of special guests, including Gillian Welch. No release date on that record as of yet, but another new Big Thief album lined up. Also listen to Television featuring guitar from Richard Lloyd. It was announced this week that he's been diagnosed with bile duct cancer, and it's unbelievable in many ways and an indictment of basically the structure of the entire country that somebody like Richard Lloyd has to begin a GoFundMe to fundraise for his cancer treatments. You will see, though, when you go to GoFundMe, that none other than Patti Smith made a $5,000 contribution earlier today. So Richard Lloyd sending the very best health wishes to him. Television and Friction, and Rodrigo y Gabriela with Our Home. It's about 10 minutes before 8 o'clock. It's 81 degrees and partly sunny in St. Paul. Lows in the mid-60s tonight. And judging by how many severe thunderstorm warnings there are in North and South Dakota, there may be some thunderstorms in the morning tomorrow. Otherwise, mostly sunny and highs in the mid-80s. A tune from Big Thief themselves, back to the Capacity album straight ahead, and new local sounds of Wild Horses. This is Sunrise on the Absaroke on The Current.

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Great music lives here.

Big Thief on the Current and Mythological Beauty from their Capacity release from 2017, and they announced over the weekend in dramatic fashion that they've got a new triple album called Horsepower that'll be out sometime in the near to distant future, as they played the entire record in full, surprisingly, at the Ryman in Nashville, announcing to the crowd beforehand that they're not going to hear any of their favorite songs and instead 29 new ones. So another new record from Big Thief lined up, another welcome surprise for the months to come. I'm Mac Wilson. You're listening to The Current. Also, Cassius Culpepper in that set from his debut full length. It's Believe and Minnesota Sounds of Wild Horses, Sunrise on the Absa Roque. One of David Bowie's most beloved tunes straight ahead. You'll hear the Rolling Stones alongside the Beatles and Charlie XCX examining music, fashion, and film on the new record. This is Spring Summer 26 on The Current.

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It's a cut from the Strokes' new album, Reality Awaits. It is Lonely in the Future. On the current, David Bowie and his classic Heroes and Charlie XCX, Spring Summer 26, from the new release Music Fashion Film, on this Monday night at 16 minutes after 8 o'clock. 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Still to come, the newest from Leon Bridges, one of Bon Iver's myriad collaborations, this time with Haim. And you'll hear new music here from the Rolling Stones, alongside the very beginning of the Beatles from the early 1960s, juxtaposing the two sounds side by side. So enjoy, starting with the Rolling Stones from the new record Foreign Tongues. It's In the Stars on the current.

From the upcoming new record, Happiness Anytime, a fittingly happy new song from Leon Bridges called Light the Way. It's on the current from Minnesota Public Radio. Haim, collaborating with Bon Iver and Tie You Down. The Beatles, Back to the Very Beginning in Love Me Do. And the most recent from the Rolling Stones, In the Stars, which you'll find on the new record, Foreign Tongues. Monday night, I'm Mac Wilson, getting your week started in good style. That's an odd way of putting it. In any case, wishing Shirley Manson a happy 60th birthday later this week with a tune from Garbage and the Version 2.0 album. Also, give you the rundown of the Avalanche's new release and an intriguing new tune from the Womack Sisters. 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

That's new music from the Avalanches on the Current, one of the songs on the upcoming record, No Bad Memories, with Jamie XX assisting on every single weekend. Garbage and Push It as Shirley Manson turns 60 on Wednesday. Gorillaz with help from Sparks on the Happy Dictator. And Ibibio Sound Machine, the new record, Chopping Mountain, that's Concept of Love. Monday night on the Current, I'm Mac Wilson. We're at 78 degrees in St. Paul, lows in the mid-60s tonight. Maybe some rain overnight or in the morning with highs in the mid-80s, then highs in the mid to lower 80s. Over the rest of the week, pretty good weather for the opening days of the Minnesota State Fair. You can find us at the Minnesota State Fair near the corner of Judson and Nelson starting on Thursday. You'll be able to hear the morning show in the afternoons. Find all the info you need about the State Fair over at thecurrent.org. Still to come, Foo Fighters, the Lumineers, and the Womack Sisters. So the Womack Sisters, these are the granddaughters of Sam Cooke and daughters of Cecil and Linda Womack. And for good measure, the nieces of Bobby Womack, the Womack Sisters from the self-titled album, If I Let You, on the Current.

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Great music lives here.

Foo Fighters on the current, that one rescued from the record But Here We Are, which essentially amounted to an album-length tribute to the late Taylor Hawkins. Foo Fighters on the current with The Lumineers, the semi-autobiographical song Same Old Song, Dan Mangan and Road Regrets, and the textures of the Womack sisters from the new self-titled album that's called If I Let You. I'm Mac Wilson. It's 2 minutes after 9 o'clock on this Monday. Everything from The Temptations to Sade on the way, Minnesota music of Mega Sound, and Interpol. They return with their new record, This Mirror Weighs a Ton. It'll be out on Friday. And names both familiar and unfamiliar on this record. Dave Fridman, longtime producer and collaborator, mixed the album, and for the first time they worked with super producer Andrew Wyatt, whose name seems to be everywhere lately, whether it's with Paul McCartney or Michael Stipe or the Rolling Stones, I want to say. He's staying busy, so they recorded this album in New York. It's Interpol, their newest See Out Loud on the current.

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Jesse Wells, one from the new album, as a matter of fact, the title song, Two Masks Off. The Irish band Cardinals in Get It and Sade's No Ordinary Love. Interpol started off See Out Loud. You'll be able to hear the new record in full when it's out this weekend. Friday is release day for the newest The Mirror Weighs a Ton. Pardon, This Mirror Weighs a Ton. 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Jungle will be performing at the Armory on September 9th. 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Jungle have a new album, Sunshine, and you'll hear a cut from it later in the hour. Also lined up, Peter Gabriel's iconic collaboration with Kate Bush, one from The Temptations, and Helado Tropical, Reina Tropical, and Helado Negro joining forces on Tocando on The Current.

Minnesota Music of Mega Sound on the Current and Super Size, and they will be joining the Current at the State Fair booth for the Current's morning show live in the afternoon. That'll be happening on Wednesday, September 2nd. They'll be performing at around 4:30 p.m. TheCurrent.org for everything happening out at the Minnesota State Fair, kicking off on Thursday. Also listen to Josh Ritter and Right Moves, The Temptations in their classic My Girl, and Tocando from Helado Tropical. 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Still to come, the newest from Jungle, and this is new Minnesota music from LaSalle, tune simply called OK. That's the sort of positive vibe that we need on this Monday night. Let's hope that the music carries it through. It's LaSalle on The Current.

The Sacred Souls on the current in their newest Any Old Fool. Jade Bird has more new music up her sleeve that she's working on, back a couple of years to her collaboration with Muramasa on Burn the Hard Drive. Peter Gabriel with Kate Bush on Don't Give Up, as Peter Gabriel working his way through the year to correspond with every full moon and new moon, releasing new songs and new mixes corresponding with the new moon, a full moon later this week. That means we get a new Peter Gabriel song this week and an ebullient new Minnesota song from LaSalle that's called OK. 76 degrees and cloudy in St. Paul, lows in the mid-60s tonight. Chance of rain in the morning, maybe even mixed with thunder, and highs in the mid-80s. Mostly sunny and highs around 80 on Wednesday. Then the first day of the Minnesota State Fair on Thursday, sunny and highs in the lower 80s. Mac Wilson, it's my privilege to be here on this Monday night, walking you through the night with a great mix of music that includes James Blake straight ahead and the title tune to his new, the Overgrown album. That's a while back. But Jungle, on the other hand, they have a new one called Sunshine. They're playing at the Armory on the 9th of September. And this is The Wave on the current.

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You're listening to The Current on this Monday night, and that's Feist and How Come You Never Go There from the Metals album. I'm Mac Wilson with your soundtrack until midnight. Still to come, Bad Religion, as well as two State songs side by side, and two songs side by side featuring vocals from Carly Hartzman. That's coming up later in the set, and this is new music from Ice Age, the new album for Love of Grace and the Hereafter. It's called Ember on The Current.

Hey everybody, this is Brittany Howard from Alabama Shakes. And guess what? The wait is finally over. After 11 years, our new album, I Must Be Dreaming, comes out on Friday. You can hear the whole thing early, Thursday night at 9 p.m. on the Currents On Air Listening Party. I Must Be Dreaming has a double meaning to it. Now you could be saying, I must be dreaming because the world is so crazy right now. It could also mean, I must be dreaming because the world is also so incredibly beautiful. And both of these things can be true at once. And this is an album about honoring all of those

It's really only special occasions like Block Rock and Weekend where you get to hear two songs with the same vocalist back to back. So a rare treat on this Monday. It's Wednesday featuring vocals from Carly Hartzman on Quarry, back to their Rat Saw God album. And Wednesday joins Weezer on the new Gold album, which dropped this past Friday. That's We Might As Well Be Strangers, as Weezer plays at Grand Casino Arena next month. Bad Religion, 21st Century Digital Boy, and Ice Age began with the newest called Ember. 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Details at mnhs.info/mn250. Elton Goon perform at First Avenue coming up on the 15th of September. You can enter for your chance to win a pair of tickets to this show and others at thecurrent.org/giveaways. A pair of songs mentioning states, beginning with Beaches in Tennessee. It's a new song from Cage the Elephant on The Current.

Jack White, God and the Broken Ribs from the new Frozen Charlotte album, Sharon Van Etten and the Attachment Theory with Afterlife, and Funky Mississippi from Rufus Thomas, next to Beaches in Tennessee from Cage of the Elephant. 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Still to come, tunes from Jim James and his new solo album, a pair of Canadian songs from Broken Social Scene alongside Sloan, up-and-comer Tofu Smell alongside up-and-comer Brennan Wadle from the new self-titled album, which came out on Friday. This is Pretty Little Fantasy on The Current.

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traveling north of the border with broken social scene and only the good I keep, and fellow Canadian Sloan, back to the smeared album from 1992 and Underwhelmed, up-and-comer Tofu Smell and Dreams I've Had, and Brennan Wadle, who will be opening up for Soccer Mommy and Snail Mail at the Palace Theatre later this fall from the new self-titled album, which came out on Friday, that's Pretty Little Fantasy. I'm Mac Wilson, here till midnight with songs on the way from Blessing Jolie, playing at a current happy hour next month. Also some Public Enemy, Vince Staples, and Jim James of My Morning Jacket from the new solo album Wowed Out. It's Come Again on The Current.

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from 1990 in the Fear of a Black Planet album, Public Enemy and Fight the Power. It's on The Current from Minnesota Public Radio. I'm Mac Wilson. Tunes on the way from Isaac Hayes, Vince Staples, one from Gomez from a record that they put out 20 years ago, and Blessing Jolie, who will be performing at The Current's Happy Hour. That'll be in Rochester, Minnesota at The Castle, lined up for Thursday, September 10th. Find all the info you need at thecurrent.org/happyhours. From the 20 Nothing album, it's Blessing Jolie and Growing Pains on The Current.

buckets of cookies, rides in the sky, and the sound of great music and your favorite hosts wafting through the air. It can mean only one thing. The fair starts Thursday. The Current's morning show is broadcasting live in the afternoon at NPR's State Fair Station on Judson near Nelson from 3 to 7. Jill and Nil will be joined by musical correspondents Thomas Stika and Jeremy Messersmith. Catch live performances from Dury, Megasound, and more. 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

from the new Crybaby album. It's Vince Staples and Cotton. Royal Otis and Who's Your Boyfriend with Gomez. They put out that record How We Operate 20 years ago this spring, and they even played at Minnesota Public Radio in the UBS Forum 20 years ago this summer. That is See the World. And Blessing Jolie began the set with Growing Pains. Looking ahead to the Minnesota State Fair, starting later this week, Bonnie Raitt performing at the State Fair Grandstand August 27th. You can enter for your chance to win a pair of tickets to that show, including two State Fair admission tickets at thecurrent.org/giveaways. Medium build from the upcoming album King of Having Fun. It's Home Depot on The Current.

ever say. Olivia Rodrigo on the current and stupid song. The late Isaac Hayes and his take on the standard The Look of Love from his To Be Continued album from 1970. Medium build from the new King of Having Fun album that's called Home Depot. On the current, where support comes from the Minnesota Department of Public Safety's Drive Sober, Drive Smart campaign. 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

That's Kevin Morby on the current 100,000 from the new Little Wide Open album. Little Roxy Music and Do the Strand and New Constellations with Hot Blooded. Mac Wilson signing off for the evening, back in tomorrow at 7. Fiona Apple, she releases new music far and few in between, but she did drop this new one earlier in the summer, the theme song to Lucky, the new series on Apple Television. It's Horns of a Bull from Fiona Apple on the current.

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One of my personal favorite local indie pop hits, that is Way It Goes. It's Hippocampus on the Current with one from their landmark album called Landmark. I'm Gannon, hanging out with you in the middle of the night, and we got a lot more local music coming up here in the midnight hour. We're going to hear from artists like Dua Sale, Kiss the Tiger, Mason Jennings, Goalie Boys, and the Jayhawks, all coming up here on the Current. We'll also hear from a legendary local band who actually celebrates an anniversary for their debut album today. And then outside of Minnesota, we'll hear from a couple other bands who have named themselves after their home states, bands from Michigan and Alabama, coming up soon on The Current. But first, we got some new music here from Jess Williamson. The country singer has a new record on the way called A Mile South of Heaven. It releases on October 9th and features this song inspired by a Joan Didion essay called A Goodbye to All That. That's the name of the track. It's Jess Williamson on The Current.

Local music on the current. That's Dua Soleil with a track from a couple years back called Daylight Falls. Before that, you heard an artist who's not local. In fact, he's very proudly from Michigan. He calls himself Michigander. That is freaking out. We also heard, speaking of local music, the legendary Replacements with their great sing-along Androgynous. Every time I hear that song, I think about Jeff Tweedy's solo show at First Avenue last year, where he did a cover of that song in his encore, and it was maybe the loudest I have ever heard the main room get. And happy birthday to Jeff Tweedy as well, the frontman of Wilco. Happens to share a birthday with the Replacements' debut album. Sorry, Ma, Forgot to Take Out the Trash, came out today back in 1981. Before the Replacements, we heard the new song from Jess Williamson called Goodbye to All That. Coming up soon on The Current, we'll hear a throwback from the great Neil Young, new music from Phoebe Bridgers, and this one here from Alabama Shakes. Their first record in more than a decade comes out on Friday. This one from it's called I Feel Hope Coming, and it's on The Current.

No, my finger didn't slip. That's actually just how the song ends on the new Phoebe Bridgers album, Lost Weekend. That is I Can't Wait on The Current, a sort of abrupt conclusion towards the end of the record, really ushering in the final stretch of a very cohesive and flowy album with a

a star-studded credits list. That song right there on the harmonica, Bright Eyes frontman Connor Oberst, and on those vocal harmonies, it's a guy who goes by Sun John Johnson on the credits list, but a lot of people have pointed out he sounds quite a bit like Cameron Winter, frontman of Geese. Before Phoebe Bridgers on The Current, we heard Neil Young's Mellow My Mind, and then some local music from Kiss the Tiger, Every Little Piece of Me, and I Feel Hope Coming. That's the new track from Alabama Shakes. We got more local music here on The Current. Back-to-back-to-back local tracks, in fact. Kicking off here with Mason Jennings from his 18th album, Dark Wings. This is Say Goodbye to the Ground.

music from Bridget Calls Me Baby on The Current. That is I Can Take the Sun Out of the Sky. Before that, we heard three local songs in a row, including The Jayhawks with 1997's Big Star. And if you like the band Big Star, stick around. We'll hear from them in the next hour on The Current. We also heard local tracks from Goalie Boys. That was Gimme a Second and Mason Jennings with Say Goodbye to the Ground. Some more local music on the way from Bunny Blood, but this one from a long, long ways away. It's the new single from the beloved Irish punk band Fontaines D.C. They've got a new record on the way called Dopamine Chamber, and it features this song called Marianne. It's on The Current.

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0: 28 years ago today, Miss Lauryn Hill put out the greatest album of all time, according to a list from Apple Music a couple years back, The Miseducation of Lauryn Hill. And honestly, who am I to argue with that status? That is everything from that rap classic, which actually wasn't even the only massively successful album and critically acclaimed album that came out that day. Another one came out from a Portland folk singer that was a very different sound, but we'll hear from that in about an hour here on The Current. I'm Gannon, hanging out with you in the middle of the night. We're also going to hear some new music in this next hour from members of Tao and the Get Down, Stay Down, and The Killers. We'll hear a new track inspired by Jimi Hendrix and a song by Jimi Hendrix. We got a throwback from The National in a couple of moments and a couple of songs produced by Aaron Dessner from The National. All sorts of synergy coming up here in the next hour on The Current, but this next song is produced by another producing legend. The Alchemist made this track with the great Erykah Badu. It's a new song called Witch Doctor, and it's on The Current.
1: No es una bruja, es una doctora de brujas. Brujas.

There are three different meanings of the word boxer, and I like at least two of them. You've got the fighters in the ring, you've got the adorable dogs, and you've got the classic indie record from The National. That's where you're going to find that track. It's Fake Empire on The Current. Before that, you heard a couple of songs that were produced by The National co-founder, Aaron Dessner. That was Doors, a new track from Noah Kahan, and Silver Lining, one from last year by Leve. You also heard The Alchemist's new produced track with Erykah Badu. That was Witch Doctor, kicking things off on The Current. Coming up in the near future, we're going to hear a throwback from Jimi Hendrix, and we'll hear a new country song from an indie rock frontman. And, well, if that is sounding exciting to you, I think you'll like this next song, too, because it's a country song that's got a little indie rock interpolation to it. This is Stephen Wilson Jr. flipping a Pixies sample for his new single called Hardwired. It's on The Current.

way. And it really didn't have to stop. It just kept on going. And so castles made of sand slips into the sea.

That's Lucy Dacus on The Current with a love song from just last year. That one's called The Ankles. Before that, you heard from a friend that Lucy goes way back with, the frontman of The Killers, Brandon Flowers. That was his new country song called Plans. Those two have a long history together. Lucy is a self-devoted fan of The Killers. They actually teamed up for a cover of The Killers' classic Read My Mind last year, and then just a couple of weeks ago, shared the stage together at Newport Folk Festival when Brandon Flowers made his debut on the lineup. Before Brandon Flowers, you heard Jimi Hendrix with Castles Made of Sand and Hardwired, the new song from Stephen Wilson Jr. Coming up soon on The Current, if you were liking that Hendrix track, we'll hear from an artist in a couple of moments that cites Jimmy as his musical hero. But before that, we got this new track from Tao of Tao and the Get Down Stay Down. She's got a new record called The Show Me, and the whole thing is produced by Tune Yards. They actually appear with some vocals on this track as well. It's called Sick of the Times, and it's on The Current.

That guy calls Jimi Hendrix his musical hero, and you can really tell from the tone of the guitar on that track. It's Devin Gilfillian with Black Dog, Rabbit Hole on The Current. Before that, you heard Pharmacist from Always, a throwback from Big Star in 1978, Thank You Friends, and you heard Tao's new song called The Sick of the Times. That one's featuring Toon Yards and the Linda Lindas. It's a song that Tao says is about protesting and standing up for what's right. If you are sick of the times, you'll probably like the song Sick of the Times. We got new music here on The Current from a local artist who's really on the rise right now. You can catch her at Ice House this Saturday night. It's Leslie Perez. Her new song giving me some real warm and fuzzy vibes. It's great for the middle of the night. This is called Back to My Love, and it's on The Current.

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New music from Bruce Hornsby on The Current. That's off his new album, Indigo Park, which features a whole bunch of cool collaborations. Got Bonnie Raitt on there, Blake Mills, the late, great Bob Weir. And that one features Ezra Koenig, frontman of Vampire Weekend. It's called Memory Palace. Sort of fitting because Ezra Koenig is known for being sort of a bookish New York guy, so fitting that that song has a lyrical reference to the Fibonacci sequence. I'm Gannon, hanging out with you in the middle of the night here, just past 2 a.m., and if you are just tuning in, you're right on time, because we got a couple of birthdays to celebrate in this next set. One for a legendary Chicago frontman who turns 59 years old today, and another for a Pacific Northwest folk record that turns 28 years old today. A little later in the hour, we'll have some 80s funk, some new tunes from Muse and Wyclef Jean, and we'll also hear a little bit of Asheville alt-country. That's all coming up in the near future. This, from Casey Musgraves, is on right now. It's called Mexico Honey, and it's on The Current.

Hey everybody, this is Brittany Howard from Alabama Shakes. And guess what? The wait is finally over. After 11 years, our new album, I Must Be Dreaming, comes out on Friday. You can hear the whole thing early, Thursday night at 9 p.m. on the Currents On Air Listening Party. I Must Be Dreaming has a double meaning to it. Now you could be saying, I must be dreaming because the world is so crazy right now. It could also mean, I must be dreaming because the world is also so incredibly beautiful. And both of these things can be true at once. And this is an album about honoring all of those feelings.

Perhaps one of the most influential, collaborative, and iconic indie frontmen of the 21st century, he turns 59 years old today, Jeff Tweedy, frontman of the band Wilco. That is their song I'll Fight from the very underrated self-titled record in the Wilco discography. Before that, we heard Beck and Sierra Farrell with the new song called Ride Lonesome, and then another birthday to celebrate. Elliott Smith, his album XO, came out today back in 1998. It's got that song called The Baby Britain. We also heard Mexico Honey. That is the new track from Casey Musgraves. Coming up soon on The Current, we're going to hear a new track from Muse. We'll also hear a little bit of early 80s funk, and this song's got a little funk to it as well. It's from the new album by Brother Wallace called Electric Love. It's You're the Man on The Current.

Always love playing that song in the middle of the night. Just gets my confidence up. That is Night Shift Superstar on The Current, the new song from Muse. Before that, you heard Get Down on at some classic funk from Kool and the Gang. We also heard Relationships by Haim and You're the Man, the new song from the Georgia soul singer Brother Wallace. Coming up soon on The Current, we got a throwback from Everything But the Girl from back in 1994. We also got a new song about the year 1994, but this one's also new, and it's just about 2026. This is from the Duluth band Willem Dafoe Fan Club. And if you think that's a great band name, you are absolutely right. And the band, somehow even better than the name that they picked for themselves, this band fronted by the great Hollis Sparhawk, that is the daughter of Mimi Parker and Alan Sparhawk from Low. Really getting some low vibes on this track. It's called Murder, and it's on The Current.

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1: So you're headed to the Great Minnesota Get-Together. 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

On The Current, that's the great Wyclef Jean with a new song from the first installment of his Clef Notes album series. He's putting out 7 autobiographical records, all in different genres. That is 1994 Boom Bap from the first installment of that series. It's a collaboration with Rhapsody on The Current. Before that song called 1994, you heard a song that came out in 1994, Troubled Mind by Everything But The Girl. We also had a houseboat docked to the Himbo Dome for a little while. That was Wristwatch by the Asheville alt-country singer MJ Lenderman. Then you heard Murder, some local music there, from Willem Dafoe Fan Club. New tunes here from Rodrigo y Gabriela. The duo is back with a new album called Our Home, an album that they recorded in Tokyo. They said, quote, "Something about being there just invites you to look inward." So that's what they're doing on this song. It's the title track from the record. This is Our Home by Rodrigo y Gabriela on The Current.

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That's The Rentals on The Current. It's Friends of P from 1995. I'm Gannon, which I guess makes you Friends of G here on The Overnight Shift. I'm hanging out with you for a couple more hours on this Tuesday morning, and we got all sorts of good stuff on the way. We're going to hear some new songs from Steve Lacy, Blonde Shell, Death Cab for Cutie, and Bleachers. We'll also hear a throwback from one of the most gifted vocalists of all time. We got some local music on the way from Atmosphere and Semisonic, and a little bit of Australian indie pop later in the hour. But first, we'll dive into some new music out of Vermont. Burlington, Vermont has had like a really bustling indie scene these last couple of years, which has sort of been glued together by this guy who produces and plays on a lot of records for artists coming out of that scene. It's Greg Freeman with one from his forthcoming record, All Set the Bone. This is an alt-country banger called Indu, and it's on The Current.

buckets of cookies, rides in the sky, and the sound of great music and your favorite hosts wafting through the air. It can mean only one thing. The fair starts Thursday. The Current's morning show is broadcasting live in the afternoon at NPR's State Fair Station on Judson near Nelson from 3 to 7. Jill and Nil will be joined by musical correspondents Thomas Stika and Jeremy Messersmith. Catch live performances from Dury, Megasound, and more. 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

We got local hip-hop on the current. It's Atmosphere, always coming back home to you. That's a song about their home state from 2003, and playing that one today because it is a birthday for a writer I really love and respect and look up to. That is Hanif Abdurraqib. The cultural critic turns 43 years old today, and if you aren't familiar with his work, he's got so many brilliant essays over the years about a wide range of genres. He consumes hip-hop and classic soul. He writes about pop music and emo music and all of the above, but he has, in particular, an essay about Atmosphere in his book, They Can't Kill Us Until They Kill Us, that came out a couple of years back, where he wrote about making a pilgrimage from his home city of Columbus, Ohio, all the way to St. Cloud, Minnesota, just to see Atmosphere in their home state. And it ended up being this sort of bittersweet evening because it was the night that Trayvon Martin was shot and killed. So he's sort of grappling with the grief of seeing that unfold across the country, but also being there in the building with a group like Atmosphere. And he said it ended up being one of the best rap shows he had ever seen because there was, quote, a window for his heartbreak to crawl out of. He actually wrote about it in this book and said that a slug came to the stage and put his foot up on a monitor and said, listen, whatever else is happening out there in the world tonight, I need y'all to know that we're going to be all right. We are going to make it. And that is one of the most memorable moments in that book. And a super cool love letter to a local rap duo that we all love here in Minnesota. Hopefully Hanif Abdurraqib can make it back to catch another local Atmosphere show at some point. But in the meantime, happy birthday to him. Before that, you heard of Jesse Wells with a new song called This and Not Some Other Way. Also, Love of the Song by Joby Riccio. And Indu, that one from the Vermont rocker Greg Freeman. Coming up soon on The Current, we'll hear from another artist who's written about really well in that same book I was talking about by Hanif Abdurraqib. That's Nina Simone on the way. But this one here from the new Bleachers record, Everyone for 10 Minutes. It's called We Should Talk. And it's on The Current.

It's the smash hit from Ray on The Current, Where Is My Husband? Before that, you heard Stone Over Water by Death Cab for Cutie.

Then one of the most brilliant tracks from the great Nina Simone, To Be Young, Gifted, and Black. That one from 1970. And you heard the new song from Bleacher's album, Everyone for 10 Minutes. That one was called We Should Talk. I don't know about you, but I think we should listen to music. And we got all sorts of good stuff on the way. We'll hear one produced by the frontman of the War on Drugs in a couple of moments. But this one from Blondshell's new record, Violins. It comes out exactly 1 month from today, but thankfully we don't have to wait that long to hear this single. It's called Heart Has to Work So Hard, and it's on The Current.

On the Current, that is new music from Steve Lacy. It's The Feeling. Before that, you heard Lucius getting some help from Adam Granduciel, the frontman of The War on Drugs. That one's called Old Tape. We also heard New Sensation, a little classic Australian indie pop from INXS. And then Hard Ass to Work So Hard, that new banger comes from the Brooklyn rocker Blonde Shell. Time for some local music on The Current. We got a new track here from Semisonic. The band's first new song in about 3 years was written about a member of the band, John Munson. He had a stroke last year and had a long road to recovery. So Dan Wilson sat down and wrote this song about getting back on your feet again. And it ended up becoming sort of a rallying cry as Minnesotans responded to the presence of ice earlier this year. It's called Don't Give Up Yet, and it's on The Current.

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0: It's 4:05, and that's 5:05 on The Current. Arctic Monkeys with a track from 2007. I'm Gannon, hanging out with you here in the middle of the night, and all sorts of good songs coming up between now and the actual 5:05 a.m. I'm talking new tracks from artists like Broken Social Scene, a member of the local band Hippocampus. We'll hear from The Strokes. We're going to hear from Baby Rose. Got some Pittsburgh indie rock on the way. We'll also hear some throwbacks from legends like Elvis Costello, Weezer, and one of the greatest Canadian lyricists of all time. We'll actually start with a great act out of Canada here, this band called Kiwi Junior. Their new album, Blowing Up, is full of these just caffeinated rock bangers. And so if you're looking to wake up in the morning, this song ought to do it. It's called Blowing Up, and it's on The Current.
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You're listening to The Current. That is Sudan Archives with 2019's Confessions. Before that, you heard from the Pittsburgh indie band Feeble Little Horse. That was Rewind from their new album Bit Not. Then we heard Rivers Cuomo get his sweater undone. That was the track from their Blue album back in 1994. The first of now 20 records as of last week. Weezer just dropped their gold album, the band's 20th release on Friday. We also heard Blowing Up, that one from the Canadian indie rockers Kiwi Jr. Some more great Canadian music on the way. We're going to hear from Broken Social Scene and Leonard Cohen soon, but this one from an American artist. It's the R&B singer Baby Rose with one from her new album, Journalism. This is Better, and you're listening to The Current. Stirred in the-

That's new Strokes on The Current, but you could really convince me that was an old Strokes song. If you told me that track was on Room on Fire, I'd probably believe you if it weren't for the auto-tune. It's Going to Babylon on The Current from the band's new album, Reality Awaits. Before that, you heard from the Canadian songwriting titan, Leonard Cohen. That was 1984's Dance Me to the End of Love. We also heard White Horses by Wolf Alice, giving the mic there to their drummer, Joel Amey, singing some harmonies on that song. And then you heard Better, that's a new track from Baby Rose, kicking things off. Coming up on The Current, we got some indie rock from Broken Social Scene, a little bossa nova balladry from Mitski, but this, put it together, you got an indie rock ballad. This is Brother Kinsey, the solo moniker for Nathan Stalker, guitarist for the local band Hippocampus. He has put out 3 different side projects this year. This is from one of them called Ditto. It's Open Dreaming on The Current.

I know they say less is more, but sometimes more is more. That's the band with more than 20 members in its collective. It's Broken Social Scene on The Current with Only the Good I Keep. Before that, we heard Elvis Costello with a well-timed tune for this Tuesday morning, Welcome to the Working Week. You also heard Mitski with a ballad, that was I'll Change for You, and then Open Dreaming, the new song from local artist Brother Kinsey at the top of the set. I'm Gannon, and I am saying farewell. Thank you so much for hanging out with me in the middle of the night. I'll see you again tomorrow, same time, same place, midnight, right here on The Current. But in the meantime, don't go anywhere. The morning show starts in just about 10 minutes, and we got this track here from the Womack Sisters to put a little pep in your step. It's If I Let You.

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Great music lives here. Good morning. It's time to start your day.

It's The Current. Good morning and welcome to Tuesday. I'm Jill Riley. Today is August 25th, and it's time to start the early morning edition of The Current's morning show. Well, it's Tuesday morning, but I'm looking ahead to Friday, and I have been looking forward to this date for a while because it is a new Music Friday extravaganza on August 28th, coming up on Friday. New albums from Alabama Shakes, Dinosaur Jr., Interpol, Jim James of My Morning Jacket, Mike D of the Beastie Boys with his debut solo album, a new record from the Jayhawks, the Linda Lindas, Ty Siegel. This is all happening on one day, on Friday. And another artist putting out a new record on Friday, Billy Strings. It's called So Much for Goodbyes, and here's Burn the Other End, new music on The Current.

The Current, one of the great bass lines in rock and roll music. From 1971, Tommy James had a major hit with Dragging the Line. Now, I did not say Tommy James and the Shondells, as they had disbanded in 1970. Tommy James went solo, and it's a song that was originally released as a B-side, but they added some horns, kind of sweetened up the production, and made a hit song out of Dragging the Line. Before that, Mike D of the Beastie Boys with Switch Up. Mike D's debut solo album is coming out this Friday. It's called Thank You. I'm Jill Riley. You're listening to The Current's Morning Show. Well, I'm looking at the Minnesota State Fair grandstand schedule. Tommy James and the Shondells and Herman's Hermits are at the grandstand on Monday, August 31st. Now, you can go to thecurrent.org/statefair and check out everything that'll be going on with The Current at the Minnesota Public Radio booth. This year, we're calling it the MPR State Fair Station near the corner of Judson and Nelson. So you can check out our schedule there. Right now, music from Slow Pulp. They're originally from Madison, Wisconsin, now based in Chicago. This is Slow Pulp with Better Man. New music on The Current.

The Current, New Order with Be a Rebel. That song was released as a single from New Order in September of 2020. And that fall, I had the opportunity to talk with Bernard Sumner of New Order about that song, about the tour that they were supposed to do that year with Pet Shop Boys. We talked about how he was getting over having COVID-19, which was a surprise to hear when we had checked in, because I had no idea. But Bernard Sumner talked specifically about that song and said that he was inspired because his teenage son at the time, he said that, you know, he was maybe having some struggles at school. And he said it kind of felt like the same struggles he had at school, where basically the way he put it is that I was told I was worthless. Like he wasn't a student. It doesn't mean that Bernard Sumner was worthless, but he knew that, you know, his value was going to be in something else if he wasn't going to get an A on every test. And he just kind of saw that same thing happening with his son. And so he wanted to encourage him, you know, to like keep his head up and, you know, the future gets better. And also be a rebel, go in your own direction. You know, I'm saying like, I'm Jill Riley, and I'm saying school is important and there are important things that you will learn, but, you know, don't place all your value in getting an A on a test, because there's so much more to you than that. And that's what Bernard Sumner was trying to get across in that New Order song. I'm Jill Riley. You're listening to The Current. Well, you can go to thecurrent.org/giveaways right now. You're going to find a giveaway for the upcoming show from Jungle. They're going to be at the Armory on September 9th. And that deadline to enter, by the way, is midnight tonight. Well, Jungle, they have a new record called Sunshine. And this one has, you can hear a bit of a Brazilian flair from like the 60s and 70s on this one. So take a listen. It's called The Wave on The Current.

The Current. That's Charlie XCX with Spring Summer 26 from her new album, Music, Fashion, Film. I'm Jill Riley. You are listening to The Current. Well, a group of Minnesota musicians who are well known for playing with Prince, like St. Paul Peterson and Dr. Fink, members of New Power Generation, and so many others, have continued to celebrate the legacy of Prince. And they did something that they've never done before this year. As a collective, they put out a new single of original music. It's called Gotta Keep the Funk Alive on The Current.

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Great music lives here. Good morning. It's time to start your day.

0: It's The Current. I'm Jill Riley. It's Tuesday, August 25th. It is 6:02, and good morning to you. It's time to start your day with your morning soundtrack. Today in the Twin Cities, mostly sunny with a high in the mid-80s. Tomorrow, mostly sunny, upper 70s. And looking ahead to Thursday, the first day, the opening day of the Minnesota State Fair, sunny with a high in the lower 80s. Now, speaking of the Minnesota State Fair, we invite you to visit the MPR State Fair Station. So that is the MPR booth near the corner of Judson and Nelson to connect with people and programs and performances that are made of Minnesota. In The Current's morning show, we are looking forward to broadcasting live from the Minnesota State Fair, but we won't be there in the a.m. as The Current's morning show, we're doing a morning show in the afternoon. And on the first day, on Thursday of the Minnesota State Fair, we're going to have a live performance from the Cactus Blossoms at 4:30. Now, when The Current morning show is broadcasting live from the State Fair in the afternoon, every day that we're there at 4:30, there's going to be a live performance from a local band, including Tomastika and Friends. And then next week, we're looking forward to an acoustic performance from Dury. Sophie Hiroko is going to be there, one of the buzzy names around Minneapolis and one of the top vote getters of the scouting report this last spring. Mega Sound will be performing live, and also Nerdy. Now, you can go to thecurrent.org/statefair to check out the entire schedule of The Current's music and events at this year's Minnesota State Fair. We look forward to seeing you. Well, Genesis Owusu, Ghanaian Australian artist Genesis Owusu, just this past May dropped his third studio album, Red Star Woo and the Worldwide Scourge. Well, since then, he's dropped a new single. This isn't on the record. This is a brand new single, and it's called Human Again. It's on The Current.
1: 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Get up and scream my name. Get up off the dance floor. Get up and scream my name.

Hey everybody, this is Brittany Howard from Alabama Shakes. And guess what? The wait is finally over. After 11 years, our new album, I Must Be Dreaming, comes out on Friday. You can hear the whole thing early, Thursday night at 9 p.m. on the Currents On Air Listening Party. I Must Be Dreaming has a double meaning to it. Now you could be saying, I must be dreaming because the world is so crazy right now. It could also mean, I must be dreaming because the world is also so incredibly beautiful. And both of these things can be true at once. And this is an album about honoring all of those feelings.

The Current, a set of music that kind of felt like an Australian sandwich there between Middle Kids and Genesis Owusu. That was Middle Kids with Highlands. Before that, well, we've started playing another Phoebe Bridgers new track called Bobby from her new record Lost Weekend. Alabama Shakes with Don't Wanna Fight. Now, that comes from the record Sound and Color. Well, it's been 11 years since Alabama Shakes put out a new record, and the new album is dropping this Friday. Brittany Howard is going to host an album listening party for the new Alabama Shakes record on a Thursday night, so you get to hear the new record in its entirety. Brittany Howard will tell you the stories behind the songs and give you some more context around the album, so listen Thursday night on The Current for those album listening parties. And Alabama Shakes, when the record drops on Friday, they're going to be in the Twin Cities because they've got two shows coming up at Surly Brewing Festival Field, both Friday and Saturday. Genesis Owusu in the mix with that new single, Human Again. I'm Jill Riley. 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More at artsmia.org. Well, if you check out thecurrent.org/giveaways, there's a list of shows where you can enter to win a pair of passes. Now, here's a heads up. We update that list every Wednesday, so that's tomorrow. So there's a Tuesday night deadline for a lot of these shows. So that's just a heads up that you can come back every week on Wednesday and see the list of shows where we're giving away some passes. Well, this week, one of those shows is Music Soul Child performing at the Dakota on August 27th. And so that is Thursday evening. And you can enter for your chance to win a pair of tickets to that show and others. Again, that's at thecurrent.org/giveaways. That's the quick and easy way to get there. Well, just ahead, your morning soundtrack includes an REM song partially inspired by skinny dipping, a Danish indie rock band with a serious 60s influence on a record they put out a little over 20 years ago, and a new song we're playing from Michigander, a song that he offered to another artist, but they said thank you, but no thank you. And so Michigander recorded it. It's definitely a highlight of the new record. Well, Low Cut Connie, I feel like it's a fall tradition for Low Cut Connie, Philly's own Low Cut Connie, led by Adam Wiener, to play in the First Avenue main room. They've done it many years in a row now, and they will be at First Avenue this fall for that Living in the USA tour. And this song has been doing quite well for the band Low Cut Connie this summer because it does have a real summertime feeling and vibe to it. And Adam Wiener, just kind of paraphrasing here, saying that, you know, you can resist and protest during the day, but then don't forget to experience joy in the evening. It's called Can't Be Wrong, new music on The Current.

Jason Singer is the singer-songwriter and driving force behind that moniker slash band. And he told me in a recent interview that he wrote that song with the idea to pitch it for someone else to record. And they said, okay, great, thank you, no thank you. And so Michigander recorded it. And my opinion, a highlight of the new album, Over Before You Know It. The Ravenettes before that, the Danish indie rock band, steeped in a 1960s influence on that record Pretty in Black. Now, Pretty in Black is an album that features not only the sounds of the influences, but some of the people who they consider to be the folks that were making the music that they wanted to incorporate into their own sound. Featured on the album, Mo Tucker of the Velvet Underground, Ronnie Spector of the Ravenettes was one of the songs. REM in the mix with Night Swimming. Night Swimming featuring a string arrangement by the one and only John Paul Jones of Led Zeppelin. And before he was in Led Zeppelin, he was a go-to studio musician. So that wasn't a new thing for John Paul Jones to create a string arrangement for a piece. And if you listen closely during Night Swimming, you can even hear a little oboe as well. Yeah. See, once a band kid, always a band kid. That is the inspiration this morning for anyone who's thinking about joining band this school year. I say do it, because that's knowledge that you are going to carry with you into the rest of your life, especially if you're a music fan. Just speaking from experience over here. I'm Jill Riley. You're listening to The Current. It's 6:37 on this Tuesday morning, and a good morning to you. 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The first 3 years of life are critical for brain development. Talking and singing help form the pathways that build a child's brain for life. More information at littlemomentscount.org. This is new music from Kalela with Lincoln B on The Current.

the current Led Zeppelin from the album Presence, which this year celebrated an anniversary, a big one, the 50th anniversary of Led Zeppelin Presence, with a song that was informed by, inspired by, rearranged by Led Zeppelin, Nobody's Fault But Mine, which was adapted from a Blind Willie Johnson song. Not the first time that Led Zeppelin took a blues standard and perhaps put their own spin on it, their own arrange on it, and even borrowing some of the lyrics from the original, a song that had been recorded many times before Led Zeppelin turned it into a new song, Nobody's Fault But Mine. Before that, you heard the music of Jack White with Dollar Bill from the new album Frozen Charlotte. Jack White bringing his tour to the Armory in Minneapolis this fall. Hey, we are going to be picking up the current Happy Hour series after the Minnesota State Fair. So we've got three Happy Hours coming up in September. The current will be at the Castle in Rochester with a performance from Blessing Jolie. Insight Brewing with a performance from the English soul singer M.T. Jones. And wrapping up the series at the end of September, Pizza Luce in Duluth with Nerdy. You can find the full schedule for September, the dates, the locations, all the details, thecurrent.org/happyhours. And you heard the music of M.T. Jones in that set with I Don't Understand. 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

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It's time.

0: Well, good morning. You are listening to The Currents Morning Show on this Tuesday, August 25th. It's 7:03, and it is time to start your day with your morning soundtrack, Jill and Nil, with you on The Currents Morning Show.
1: Well, Jill, I don't know how long it's been since you've looked at the Fair Tracker countdown thing that talks about the countdown to the opening day.
0: I mean, it's been minutes, but... We're not counting down or anything over here. Okay, well, if it's Tuesday morning, that means, what, two more sleeps until the Minnesota State Fair opens.
1: Absolutely. And 1 day, 23 hours, 56 minutes. 56 minutes. I thought there was a second.
0: No, until the gate opens, yeah.
1: Yeah. So here's the deal. We think about the music. It's like its own music festival, really. We think about the food. But have you ever thought of them together?
0: Are you talking about music and food? And how they go together?
1: Yes, that's exactly what I'm talking about.
0: Okay, I'm with you.
1: Well, writer and foodie Ali Elabadi has, and he is going to come join us today at 8:30 to talk about how you might pair those two things together, maybe give some suggestions. And one of my favorite things he does is he comes up with food pairings like for grandstand headliners.
0: Mm.
1: Like this person said in this interview, they liked this, so maybe they should try this at the fair.
0: Or what would pair with Sierra Farrell at the current Music on a Stick. Okay,
1: absolutely.
0: I see where we're going. We've talked to him before.
1: We did last year.
0: Did he join
1: fair.
0: Us last year? Okay.
1: Mm-hmm. So he's coming back this year to give us a little preview, music and food pairings at the fair, and he'll be here at 8:30.
0: Well, coming up, we'll take a look at some of the upcoming shows. We certainly have plenty to cover for the Minnesota State Fair. We'll let you know about some concerts and events coming up outside of the Minnesota State Fair as well. So we'll run down the gig list at 7:15. Today in music history, this week and next week, we've got a theme going on where we'll cover some significant Minnesota State Fair grandstand moments. So that's coming up at 7:30. Right now, new music from a band that sounds like they're straight out of the 80s. Certainly some, I'd say, some heavy synth on their sound. They're from Portland. They're called New Constellations. And this year they put out a record called It Comes in Waves. And it includes a single that came out, I think they shared it like 5 years ago. And the streaming numbers for this song were like bonkers off the charts. It's called Hot Blooded from New Constellations on The Current.

0: The current music from Vince Staples' new album, Crybaby, that was White Flag. Lloyd Cole and the Commotions with Perfect Skin. And the Portland-based duo New Constellations with their dreamy, poppy 80s synth sound for sure, Hot Blooded. That's one that's been quite popular on the streaming services. You're listening to The Current. We'll run down the concert calendar for you in just a moment. But first, programming on The Current is supported by the Minnesota Department of Public Safety's Drive Sober, Drive Smart campaign. A DUI can lead to steep fines and sobering consequences. There's extra enforcement now on Minnesota roads. 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Well, Nil, the Minnesota State Fair opens on Thursday. 12 days of fun ending on Labor Day. There's food, but there's also plenty of music. There's plenty of music going on outside of the Minnesota State Fair. As we say every week, it's a busy one this week and this weekend.
1: It sure is. This evening, Soul Tribe, Nura D, and Solana and the Sunsets at the 331 Club in Minneapolis. Tomorrow, Yacht Rockapalooza. That's not the official name of it, but it is Toto with Christopher Cross and the Romantics at Mystic Lake Amphitheater in Shakopee.
0: Wait, the Romantics, like What I Like About You? I didn't see them on the list. Ooh.
1: Looking ahead to Thursday, that is the first day of the fair. Now, we are going to be broadcasting the morning show live from NPR State Fair Station in the afternoon. And each day, we are going to have a band join us. Thursday, the Cactus Blossoms will be joining us at 4:30 for the Current's morning show in the afternoon. You'll be able to hear some of that performance on the radio, on the app, or online, or in person at the booth when you come join us. Also at the fair, Bonnie Raitt is the big grandstand headliner. Nura D playing the West End Sunset Concert Series. That's all at the fair. Now outside of the fair, Music Soul Child has two shows at the Dakota. The first one at 6:30, the second one at 9 o'clock. Cornbread's 99 and a third birthday party extravaganza happening at the Hook and Ladder. Deep Purple in Kansas at the Mystic Lake Showroom in Prior Lake, and then at the Mystic Lake Amphitheater in Shakopee, Santana and the Doobie Brothers. And then looking ahead to Friday, Weird Al is a big headliner at the Grandstand. Nura D has night two at the West End Sunset Concert Series at the Schilling Amphitheater. And then the Alabama Shakes are playing Surly Brewing Festival Field. Night one, night two is on Saturday.
0: The music of Weird Al and the Minnesota State Fair, what does that pair with? I just think everything, you know, just eat it. That's your motto going into this year's Minnesota State Fair. Just eat it. You are listening to The Current's morning show, and we're looking forward to the morning show broadcasting live in the afternoon starting Thursday. And again, Nil, you've run through so many events coming up at the State Fair and in and outside of the Minnesota State Fair. Go to thecurrent.org/giglist to keep up with the concert calendar, because I know it's like, oh my gosh, there's so much going on, but there we've got it organized for you, and it's really easy to do a search to check out what shows are coming up so that you are in the know. Well, there's a show going on tonight at the Uptown Theater. And this is a guy, I saw him when he was on tour with the Ringo All-Star Band. He was one of the band members at the time, and this was, I know, well over a decade ago. But he is well known as a singer, songwriter, and producer. And if you go to any sort of, you know, professional sports, one of the arena jams, Bang the Drum All Day.
1: Mm.
0: Oh, yeah. That was one of my favorite dance cam moments, I think, when we used to go to a lot of Timberwolves games, you know, when the camera is like flashing to various people, when you got to get that crowd pumped up. So I feel like that's a song that always reappears in my life. But this is certainly a favorite of the Todd Rundgren hits. Here's I Saw the Light on The Current.

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1: Ready? People think that dance music is superficial, but they've got it all wrong. The dance floor is not just a place. It's a threshold, a ritualistic space where movement

Tuesday. Today is August 25th, the year 2026, but it's time to go back in time. From milestones to memorable events, it's Today in Music History on The Current's Morning Show. Well, as we are getting closer and closer to the opening day of the Minnesota State Fair, which opens 2 days from now on Thursday, this week and next week for the music history highlight, we've got a theme going on. We're going to highlight some of the shows from the past of the Minnesota State Fair Grandstand. And it was on this day in 2018, the Minnesota State Fair Grandstand hosted The Current's Music on a Stick, featuring Trampled by Turtles with special guests Lord Huron and Lissy. So Lissy opened up that evening. She played some songs from a record that she put out that spring called Castles. Lord Huron also had a new album out in 2018. And by the time the sun had set, Trampled by Turtles took the stage and played 21 songs for a very enthusiastic crowd of Trampled by Turtles fans. And this one was part of their set list. From Palomino, this is Trampled by Turtles with Victory for today's history highlight.

The current Minnesota zone trampled by turtles with victory. That was one of the songs they performed when they headlined the Currents Music on a Stick in the year 2018. For today's history highlight, this week and next week, we'll be highlighting some music history moments from the grandstand of the Minnesota State Fair. Tomorrow morning, the highlight is going to be the first time ever that a grandstand show had sold out to a standing room only crowd of more than 26,000 people. Who was the headliner? Who was the artist? Don't look it up. Chew on it. Think about it. I'll even tell you the year. It was 1969. So all will be revealed as we highlight that one tomorrow morning. The Minnesota State Fair opens on Thursday, and we're looking forward to the Currents Music on a Stick happening this weekend on Sunday evening. It's Sierra Farrell, the Heavy Pedal Tour. And she's got a special guest, the one and only Tanya Tucker. Now, if you go to thecurrent.org/giveaways right now, you've got your last chance to win a pair of tickets to see Sierra Farrell with Tanya Tucker at the Current Music on a Stick at the Grandstand this Sunday evening. Again, that's thecurrent.org/giveaways. And when I say last chance, I really mean it. That giveaway closes at midnight tonight. I'm Jill Riley. 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Today in music history, you can hear it right around 7:30 each and every weekday morning. 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And by the Minnesota State Fair, presenting Bonnie Raitt with featured guest John Cleary and the Absolute Monster Gentleman at the Grandstand on the State Fair's opening day, which is on Thursday. Tickets and info at mnstatefair.org. The new album from Interpol drops this Friday. It's called This Mirror Weighs a Ton. Here's See Out Loud on The Current.

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Great music lives here. Good morning. It's time to start your day. It's a new day.

0: You're listening to The Currents Morning Show on this Tuesday, August 25th. Good morning to you. It's 8:02, time to start your day. A beautiful start to the day, and it's going to be a decent one. Mostly sunny in the Twin Cities, a high in the mid-80s, a high near 80 tomorrow. And for the first day of the Minnesota State Fair, sunny with a high in the lower 80s. So 2 days away from the opening, 2 sleeps away from the gates opening for the Minnesota State Fair. And The Current, well, we are making plans. You can find The Current's plans at thecurrent.org/statefair. You can find information about live performances at the MPR booth, which we're calling, you're going to hear us call it the MPR State Fair Station, and it's near the corner of Judson and Nelson. Now, perhaps you've taken a look at the music offerings at the grandstand and all the various stages around the Minnesota State Fair. You're getting ready to wear your favorite pair of shorts with just a little elastic in that waist because you can't wait to try all the new foods. Or maybe you are the Venn diagram of people who go to the fair for the music and the food, and you put those together. And that means you're going to want to pay attention at 8:30 this morning.
1: Yep. Writer and foodie Ali Elabadi is going to be joining us to talk about music and food pairings at the fair. So, like, what goes good with the live show you're seeing? What's around the stages so you don't have to go too far if you're waiting for the show to start? And, like, what would a headliner like at the fair? We're going to talk about all of that coming up in about 30 minutes.
0: Fiona Apple has a new song, and it's a theme song. It's a theme to a series called Lucky. Here's Fiona Apple with Horns of a Bull on The Current.

buckets of cookies, rides in the sky, and the sound of great music and your favorite hosts wafting through the air. It can mean only one thing. The fair starts Thursday. The Current's morning show is broadcasting live in the afternoon at NPR's State Fair Station on Judson near Nelson from 3 to 7. Jill and Nil will be joined by musical correspondents Thomas Stika and Jeremy Messersmith. Catch live performances from Dury, Megasound, and more. 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

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Well, it's the latter, and it has a very classic sound. These Sacred Souls with Any Old Fool. And they are on the Daptone label, which that label has a very, I think, signature sound. For example, artists like the late, great Sharon Jones and Charles Bradley was on Daptone. But they've got, you know, they're still going strong with new releases still coming. And These Sacred Souls, while they're not a New York band, they're a West Coast band. They're on that label, which is a pretty appropriate home for that kind of sound. 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Well, if you go to thecurrent.org/giveaways, you can check out an entire list of shows where you can enter to win passes for upcoming concerts. The Current presents Sugar, so Bob Mould's band from the 90s. They are back, and Sugar, they're going to be back in the Twin Cities playing three nights in a row in the First Avenue main room, and you have your chance to enter to win a pair of tickets for the September 11th show at thecurrent.org/giveaways. Just ahead, we'll be talking a little preview of the Minnesota State Fair, which opens on Thursday, and we're going to talk music and food pairings just ahead. Here's Fontaine's DC with the new song Marianne on The Current.

0: The Currents, a classic power pop jam from Big Star, September Girls. And it won't be long until those September Girls are out looking for their pumpkin spice lattes, the tall Han Solo boots,
1: yeah.
0: The hats. Tell me where the pumpkin patch is.
1: A scarf that's plaid.
0: Yup, all of it. Yeah, they're still hibernating, though. They come out when September 1st hits. You are listening to The Currents Morning Show. It is Tuesday. Oh, my goodness. We're two sleeps away from the beginning of the Minnesota State Fair. And we'll be talking music and food in just a moment. But first, support comes from the Healthcare for All Minnesotans Fund, working to advance a patient-focused healthcare system centered on accessible and high-quality care for all Minnesotans. 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Well, if you go on over to the website at thecurrent.org/giveaways, you can check out an entire list of upcoming shows where you have a chance to win passes. 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
2: Happy to be here. Thanks for having me.
1: Well, we talked about this last year, too, right? And you've been doing this music and food pairings article for like a number of years at The Current. But what made you want to put together like how music and food at the fair go together?
2: Well, I think like music and food are both seminal to the fair experience, right?
1: Mm-hmm.
2: When you're always going to the fair, you're always hearing like blasts of music everywhere, whether that's, you know, the scary music from the haunted house or whatever that may be.
0: Yeah. Or Steve Miller Band coming out of the Midway.
2: Yeah.

0: was like, you know, I don't have the time to sit and look at the State Fair app to kind of like plan my experience.
1: Yeah.
0: So it provides another good resource in that aspect as well.
1: Absolutely, it does. And so let's talk about some of the stages at the fair. The band Shell, let's start there. Amazing lineup this year. You got Vertical Horizon, Margo Price, the Sugar Hill Gang, and Melly Mel and Scorpio of the Furious Five. There's a Yacht Rock review. Dury's going to be there. So if you are hanging out waiting for a band Shell show, and you don't want to like leave, you don't want to leave your spot, you don't want to, where can you grab food around there if you get hungry?
0: The best spot to do that is at the food building, which is kind of like adjacent to that area.
1: Oh, and yeah.
0: That has a numerous amount of food stalls. I mean, you have the Herbivorous Butcher right there where you can get their Fried and Furious Cubano Drift sandwich, which is kind of like their vegan slash vegetarian take on a Cubano sandwich. If you can't get like Manny's Torta as far as that's concerned, or you don't mess with the swine as far as that's concerned when it comes to your dietary restrictions, that's an excellent second option to go with. I mean, in addition, you also have Soul Bowl there with their crab boil wings, which is like a quick kind of like bite and like nosh as you enjoy the show type steams.
1: Uh-huh.
0: And then like thirdly and foremost, I mean, like it's also home to like a gang of desserts as well, you know, that you could have in there. But I would say like Afro Deli's chai is also something to just cool down with if you're just needing a nice iced beverage to kind of like take in the heat.
1: Absolutely. You're listening to The Currents Morning Show. Neil and Jill with you today, talking with writer and foodie Ali Elabadi about the live music and food pairings at the State Fair this year. You know, one of my favorite things about this article that you put out every year, Ali, is that you give food pairing ideas that go with different grandstand headliners.
0: It's my favorite part.
1: my favorite part, too. And, you know, there are some interesting headliners this year. So let's talk about some of those, because I want to know what food goes with Weird Al, because I don't think there's any booth selling those Twinkie Wiener sandwiches that Jill has told me so much about.
0: I mean, you know, for the man who has hits like Eat It, I Love Rocky Road, and Lasagna, I mean...
2: the options are endless,
0: when
2: really.
0: When you think about that, but like the caveat to that is that Weird Al has been a longtime vegetarian vegan.
1: Mm.
0: And so,
2: really?
0: Yeah.
2: I had no idea. I'm not even kidding. I didn't know.
0: Yeah. Apparently, he had gotten some friends who were in PETA who gave him some books. And like once he was reading about like how meat was sourced and stuff like that, he kind of wasn't his vibe anymore.
2: Okay.
0: So that's what kind of made him withdraw from that scene altogether. So one of the options that I recommended for him nearby the grandstand was a Kosherina Egyptian Cuisine for their kushari, which is a very carb-heavy dish filled with like rice, macaroni, lentils, spicy sauce, some Egyptian da'a, which is like made with like a very heavy vinegar and garlic base and stuff like that. Has no meat in it. So like you can get it with chicken if you'd like, or, you know, but mostly in Egyptian customary culture, you don't do any meat with like kushari as far as that's concerned. So, but it will put you out. So like, be mindful. You know.
1: You know, that is interesting because that's the second like vegetarian or vegan dish that you've talked about. Meatless dish, we'll say that. So there are options for people out there that don't eat meat that they're going to the fair.
0: That there are. And I'd say like, especially with the advent of the Herbivorous Butcher, like, you know, trying new fun ways to kind of like vegan and vegetarian up some of your menu items and things of that nature.
1: Mm-hmm.
0: I think that that's also like something the fair has gotten really conscious about.
1: Mm-hmm.
0: So it's especially important. So like that's kind of like a running theme with most of the grandstand acts. Like, for example, you have Bonnie Raitt playing that first night.
1: Mm-hmm.
0: She's also an avowed vegetarian vegan because she actually cleaned up her diet after, you know, getting sober. So that's another thing as well.
1: Interesting. So what about the Minneapolis Sound Homecoming Show, Jimmy Jam and Terry Lewis?
0: So I kind of cheated with that one, to be honest with you. And for full transparency, like Jimmy Jam and Terry Lewis got to John Bream before they got with me. So it kind of was what it was. But, you know, Jimmy Jam also talked about his favorite thing was the cornrow stand. Like how traditional can you get?
2: Classic. Yeah.
0: like classic, just as the Minneapolis Sound is classic.
1: Oh,
0: you know what I'm saying? But like not corny. Pun intended. But at the same time, you know, like he also said that it also has like the star backing of Janet Jackson, which is also super important as well. And his partner, Terry Lewis, loves turkey. And like that's one of his favorite things.
1: Okay.
0: So like he loves the turkey leg. So like, you know, there's a new booth that just opened up recently. It's one of the new vendors at the fair. I believe it's called

0: Jive Turkey Barbecue that's doing like a kind of like packed like a macaroni dish with like mac and cheese, yams, turkey, and a whole bunch of other stuff, and turkey cracklings as well top it off. Again, also like kushery, it's very carb heavy, very loaded.
1: Yeah.
0: Yeah,
1: like you're gonna need to walk around.
0: You're gonna need to walk around while you eat that to kind of like make sure you conserve your energy appropriately. You know what I'm saying?
2: Yeah. Terry Lewis will be taking a nap before the show Saturday night. He had his turkey leg. All right, we just got to give him like 20 minutes. That's funny.
1: Neil and Jill with you on the Currents Morning Show, talking with writer and foodie Ali Elabadi about music and food pairings at the State Fair this year. And you know, we can't talk about music and food at the fair without talking about the Currents Music on a Stick show. Sierra Farrell, Tanya Tucker, Sunday, August 30th. What is your pairing for that?
0: So it was really interesting. I was watching an interview with a Grammy Award winner, Sierra Farrell, and she was talking about working with Zach Bryan's crew on her album at the time. I believe it was her album, or may have been Zach Bryan's album. I'm not sure as to the details of which. However, like, one of the things was like, you know, she was like, you know, one night they were like, hey, we're going to get food from Wendy's, because A, being budget conscious in the studio kind of helps, especially when you're trying to run on studio money, and B, like, kind of easy to go with Wendy's as opposed to like something that's catered in and stuff like that. So she had her answer ready to go on like an interview where she was like, spicy chicken sandwich it is.
1: Okay. So for now,
0: her,
1: we know.
0: So for her at Lulu's Public House, you know, it's all about their Southern chicken biscuit sandwich.
2: I'm listening.
1: Jill's been talking about this sandwich.
0: It's a dense biscuit from Betty and Earl's, which is also co-aligned with Jason Matheson, if you know, from the morning show Jason.
2: Mm-hmm.
0: And topped with like a nice fried chicken tender to boot, and then like served with a choice of sauce. It's pretty fantastic.
1: Not mad at it. And before we wrap up here, we have the Pronto Pup. We have the corn dog. Well, mm-hmm. I ask everybody when it comes to the fair, which team are you on?
0: So my take on it is I am of team neither, because I usually don't do Pronto Pups or corn dogs at the State Fair. So
2: see, none of the above.
1: But there is a third option, though.
0: There is a third option, though. Yia Vang of Vinay fame and a James Beard Award winner for his TV show Relish on TPT is doing his take on it, called the Hmong corn dog.
1: Okay.
0: So it's a little bit of a different take made with Yia's own special sausage that he teamed up with, I believe, Kramarchuk's in Northeast Minneapolis on, to really create a special Hmong sausage that's kind of a nod to his heritage. And also, like, considering that Hmong people are also like the very fabric of like Minnesota and St. Paul in particular.
2: Oh, I'm an East Sider.
0: Of course.
2: Yeah.
0: East Sider Rip Riders all day. Mm-hmm. Every day. You know what I'm saying? Shouts out to you on that. But yeah, it's a really great third option for those who are neither Pronto Pup or corn dog and want to try something with like a different international twist on things.
1: Yeah, where is that one at?
0: They are located at the International Bazaar. And so the, you know, International Bazaar also has like a great team of music as well. Especially like you can check out Ukrainian folk bands on certain days. You can check out Irish bands as well. It really opens your eye to like kind of like the internationality, so to speak, of the State Fair.
1: Mm-hmm. So Neil and Jill with you on the Currents Morning Show, talking with writer and foodie Ali Elabadi about the live music and food pairings at the fair this year. And Ali, before we let you go, a purely selfish question.
0: Of course.
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0: Yes.
1: We are going to be out there Thursday and Friday, and then next week, Monday through Thursday, broadcasting live from 3 to 7 o'clock in the afternoon.
0: Absolutely.
1: So what should Jill and I keep our eyes out for at the booth on Judson Near Nelson?
0: Well, I think you both get tired of having, like, and this is not a knock to them, but, like, I'm sure that with the NPR, my classical NPR booth, having such close proximity to the fresh French fry stand.
2: Oh, yeah, they're our neighbor.
1: Last year I had many a French fry.
0: Y'all had quite a powerful hookup in that. So, like, that's a really good proximity. So I'd say to kind of divert from that method as well, you know, St. Martin's Olives is not at the State Fair this year, which is kind of sad, but There is an excellent sub in its place in the sense that there is also fried olives on a stick stand. They're usually olives stuffed with cheese and deep fried. Really fantastic appetizer to kind of start things off with.
1: Okay.
0: Kind of adjacent to Judson, if I'm not mistaken, like map-wise in my head.
1: Yeah.
0: The Paella Depot is also an excellent kind of like entree to go with.
1: It is adjacent. That's a good memory.
0: Yeah. So that's like actually a really good spot to kind of go with if you kind of want like a little bit of a different flavor. Their chicken chorizo paella is some great, especially served with seafood. So it's very rare that you can get seafood at the state fair. So like when you have an opportunity with paella, like, you should take it. I can't say no. If you're going with something a little bit more traditionalist, so to speak, one theme that I've noticed with the State Fair foods this year, especially the new foods at the State Fair, is there is a lot of loaded fries styled plates.
1: Not mad at it.
0: You know, so like you have the Australian spud stand that's doing kind of like their take on like a loaded potato dish with like brisket and stuff like that.
1: But, okay.
0: Aside from that, a little bit near Nelson, there's Dimitri's Fine Greek Foods, and you can get gyro fries. So like, can't be mad at gyro fries, especially topped with like a good amount of tzatziki and stuff like that. So
1: all right, I'll put it on my list.
2: I'm so ready. I'm so ready.
0: Well, you guys forget about dessert, and I can't stress enough that we have one of the best like milkshakes in like one of the best spots, which is the Gopher Dairy Bar, which serves a variety of different milkshakes.
1: Okay.
0: So that's your jam. Go for it.
2: And we're not that far away from, you mentioned the International Bazaar.
0: Yes.
2: The Jamaican beef patty is a must for me every year.
0: Yes,
2: and
0: indeed,
2: they have lemonade at that stand that I'm not mad at either.
1: Oh yeah. The first time we were at the fair, we went there. You took me there. I remember that. Well, Ali Elabadi is a foodie and writer from here in the Twin Cities. His article is called Minnesota State Fair 2026 Live Music and Food Pairings, and you will find that up on our website at thecurrent.org. Ali, thank you for coming back on The Current's Morning Show today.
0: Always happy to be here. Thanks for having me.
1: And since we have talked about so much food on a stick, Jill, how about some music on a stick?
2: Well, I'm thinking about this fried chicken biscuit sandwich now.
1: Mm-hmm.
2: How do you guys feel about sharing, like getting one thing and sharing it?
0: I'm always team sharing all day when it comes to food whenever I'm at a restaurant and stuff like that.
2: Okay.
0: I'm sure Nell feels the same way because we're both like, we're both Middle Eastern kids. So like, we're always used to like.
1: True. But I have to like, if it's a sandwich, it has to be cut. Like I can't bite after you.
2: Oh, that's we're not going to. Okay.
0: That's fair. A good take. That's a fair take.
2: Well, I say you get your own and I'm going to have mine because I'm not very good with portion sizing and I never have been. I think that was like the farm life as a kid with my grandmother trying to pack as much food in us as possible. But Sierra Farrell, we're not going to share a sandwich, but I'll get one for each of us. How about that? Sierra Farrell is playing The Current's Music on a Stick at the Grandstand on Sunday evening. And you can find out more information at thecurrent.org. You can find this article that we've been talking about with the music and food pairings at thecurrent.org. And hey, we look forward to seeing you at the Minnesota State Fair. So stop by near the corner of Judson and Nelson of the Minnesota Public Radio, with the NPR State Fair Station. You're going to hear us call it that. Here's Sierra Farrell with Fox Hunt on The Current.

0: The current new music from local supergroup Megasound. Their new record is out. This is Bad Bad Hats teaming up with their friend Party Nails for a Josie and the Pussycats inspired sound. And I don't know the numbers, Nil. I have not seen the statistics, but I have to wonder if streaming of the movie Josie and the Pussycats is up in the Twin Cities area because of this album. Or maybe that was just me contributing to it. I'm not sure.
1: watching it over and over again.
0: Perhaps. Supersize is the name of that song. And we're looking forward to a performance from Megasound at the Currents live broadcast, the Currents Morning Show in the afternoon next week. And you can find local music on the NPR State Fair Station stage near the corner of Judson and Nelson. When we're out there for the morning show in the afternoon, local bands will be performing at 4:30 in the afternoon. Now, you can find the entire rundown of all the shenanigans at the State Fair Station when you go to thecurrent.org/statefair. We were just talking music and food pairings. We're 2 days away from the Minnesota State Fair, and I think that was, this is the kind of morning that now I feel like we're going to get through those two sleeps before the Minnesota State Fair opens. Very excited about it. Jill and Nil with you on The Current, and we are shifting gears into thinking about today's 9:30 coffee break.
1: Yeah, we're calling today's coffee break One and Done, exploring the phenomenon of artists or bands releasing one album for whatever reason and then no follow-ups. Like Lauryn Hill, the example there, The Miseducation of Lauryn Hill came out in 1998, was just a powerhouse record. And she still hasn't released a follow-up. I don't know if she wants to, Jill.
0: It'd be cool if she did, but wow, would it be judged up against The Miseducation of Lauryn Hill? And mm-hmm. I bet that's a whole lot of pressure. One-and-done albums, and they're generally albums that made some kind of impact or they mm-hmm. have some kind of significance, because I am quite sure that plenty of bands and artists out there in the world made one album, and then that was it, and no one ever heard it. So we're talking about albums that are like significant enough, or albums that you might be surprised that an artist only put out one album.
1: Yeah, that's a good qualifier, Jill.
0: That was it. Because, I'm sure there are plenty of them sitting on the shelf somewhere.
1: Absolutely. So that's what we're talking about today. What songs from artists or bands that released just one impactful album you would like to hear? Get those suggestions in at the Coffee Break post at thecurrent.org.
0: 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The Big Woo performs Bob Weir and the Grateful Dead with the Grateful Gals, the Jones Gang, and the Northside Horns at the Fitzgerald Theater Friday, October 16th. 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Let's say you heard a song and you're like, well, I heard that about 15 minutes ago. Well, you can go check it out. You can find concerts with the gig list. You can watch sessions and interviews. You can check out information regarding the Minnesota State Fair. 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It's all at the website at thecurrent.org. Nil, what music news stories are you looking at today?
1: All right. Well, some sad news regarding Richard Lloyd from television. We'll talk about it in music news. Big Thief has a new triple album on the way, and they just played it in its entirety.
0: Oh, so it's like ready.
1: Well, they played it
0: live. At least the music is ready.
1: Yeah. Some of them have been like songs they've played at their live shows before,
0: okay.
1: Which they've done before in the past. Mm-hmm. And they put those on records. 29 songs. So we'll talk about that. There's a new 20th anniversary record on the way. And we do have some abuse allegations to talk about as well. That's coming up in music news.
0: All right. New music from Biba Doobie. And her new record is called Pylon. And it is coming soon. Her forthcoming record contains this song. I think this one pairs nicely with the weather this morning. It's called Sun Has Set. And it's on The Current.

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1: What time is it?
0: Good morning. It's time to start your day.

0: You're listening to The Current. Good morning and welcome to Tuesday, August 25th. It's 9 o'clock and you are starting your day with The Current's morning show. And your morning soundtrack includes the 9:30 coffee break. And the 9:30 coffee break is where we throw out a topic. You can help us put together a set of music to address the topic of the day. Today's topic, it's called One and Done, inspired by Fugees member Lauryn Hill, who released her debut solo album, The Miseducation of Lauryn Hill, on this day in 1998. That record, a massive hit, influential, just a long and storied legacy behind that album. The first hip-hop album to win Grammy for Album of the Year. And that's it. She made one. She made one solo album. And will there ever be another one? Well, I don't know. But what we do know is that there are plenty of artists and bands who make one album and then that's it. So that's what we're talking about today. You can make your suggestions at thecurrent.org. I read the news. He's a what? He's a newspaper man. What's the buzz? Tell me what's happening. All right, Nell, what is going on in music news today?
1: Well, we're starting with a tough story today. And just a quick warning, it might be difficult or triggering for survivors of sexual assault. So if you need to take a break and come back in a few minutes, please feel free to do so. Eve's Toomer has denied allegations of assault that have emerged against him since last week. According to NME, the allegations were posted by multiple women on Reddit and X. Toomer responded in a now-deleted Instagram story yesterday, calling the allegations, quote, 100% untrue and also completely heartbreaking. The post also added, quote, we'll be taking extreme legal action. The situation is ongoing.
0: Now, if you or someone you know has been affected by sexual assault, we encourage you to reach out for support. Head to RAIN.org, and that's two N's, by the way, RAIN.org, or call the RAIN National Sexual Assault Hotline at 1-800-656-HOPE.
1: And some sad news today. Richard Lloyd, guitarist and co-founder of the band Television, has been diagnosed with bile duct cancer. The news was shared to a crowdfunding campaign. One of Lloyd's bandmates in his other project, the Richard Lloyd Group, said that Lloyd is unable to tour and that his wife Sheila is working as his full-time caregiver. Well, Big Thief has a new triple album on the way called Horsepower, and the band played the new record in full during a show at the Ryman Auditorium in Nashville last weekend. Jill, this set was 29 songs long.
0: You said this is a triple album.
1: Triple album, which they've done before.
0: A double
1: album. Yeah,
0: they've done
1: Dragon
0: a double.
1: New War Mountain, I Believe in You.
0: That's still a lot of music,
1: that
0: though.
1: That is a lot of music. But 29 songs, and special guests were featured during the show. Gillian Welsh was there, Lucinda Williams, and Iris DeMent, and they'll all be featured on the album. An official release date has not yet been announced, but they're playing the record, so hopefully it's soon. And we are coming up on the 20th anniversary of Amy Winehouse's Back to Black album, and the record is getting a deluxe reissue to celebrate. The anniversary edition will include previously unreleased demos, B-sides, and a 2007 live performance from the Back to Black tour. The original record was released in October of 2006 and helped Winehouse win 5 Grammy Awards, including Record of the Year and Song of the Year. The deluxe reissue of Back to Black will be out on October 27th.
0: Yeah, I can't remember how long ago, but I know that there's a Back to Black EP, and there were some remixes and B-sides and demos, and so some of that material has been shared, so I'm interested in checking out what like the bells and whistles will be on a reissue, but reissue or not, that record is solid. Mm-hmm. Amy Winehouse, Back to Black, Believe It or Not, 20th anniversary this year, with songs like, well, I mean, her signature, one of her best known, Rehab, the song You Know I'm No Good. I remember that song being used to promote a season of Mad Men when I like still watched regular TV. let's see here. Me and Mr. Jones and the title track is another solid choice. And you know what? Let's listen to it. Here's Amy Winehouse on The Current.

0: The Current, well, that's the new one from Broken Social Scene that we've been playing called Only the Good I Keep. The new Broken Social Scene record is called Remember the Humans. Iggy Pop talking about something involving his ear that's happened before. Iggy Pop with Lust for Life, and that was just the kind of beat. And, you know, the mention of a GTO in a song makes me want to drive fast, so it's probably best that I'm in this room right now. Amy Winehouse, Back to Black. Sounds like a reissue is coming for the 20th anniversary of that record. And you are hearing it all part of your morning soundtrack on The Current's Morning Show. And your morning soundtrack, a big part of that at this time of the day, is the 9:30 coffee break. Jill, Nil, and Zach with you. And we've thrown out a topic. You help us put together a set of music to address the topic of the day.
1: Yep, today's topic, we're calling it One and Done, talking about bands or artists that have released just one significant album and then decided not to do another one. Our example for this, Lauryn Hill, The Miseducation of Lauryn Hill, came out in 1998. Just a massive hit, became the first hip-hop album to win the Grammy for Album of the Year after its release. And then she's like, I'm not going to do a follow-up. So that's kind of what we're talking about here. Looking for your song suggestions from artists or bands that released just one significant album. Get them in at the coffee break post at thecurrent.org.
2: This is a little bit more research intensive of a coffee break. You got to kind of maybe either know the band's discography super well or maybe do a little bit of research. And so if you're looking for a place to start, I've seen a bunch of people suggesting super groups. A lot of the time you only get one record out of a super group band. So that's a potential option there.
1: That's a good way.
2: If somebody's a one hit wonder, that's a reasonable opportunity that they might have only had one significant album. But also it's really fun to pick like the iconic groups like Lauryn Hill. There's a bunch of punk rock bands like this that have one and done, so to speak. So this will be really fun to get into.
0: I saw one on the list that I was really surprised that the New Radicals have only put out one album.
1: Yeah.
0: Although that sounds like that might be changing.
2: Yeah, Greg Alexander maybe coming back to it. He wrote a bunch of songs, produced records for other people, but as the New Radicals, just that.
1: But listen,
0: you think you're one and done, and then surprise,
1: it hasn't happened yet. So still would count for this coffee break, though. Just qualifying rules, judges.
0: At press time this morning, only one album so far from New Radicals. So what albums, what songs, what artists do you want to hear for the coffee break? That's the ask. We throw out the topic, and then the ask really is for you to participate and just have a hang with the coffee breakers at thecurrent.org and talk about music. Okay, great. 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Actually, you don't have to sign up for anything. You just have to go to thecurrent.org. You might have to make a profile and pick a screen name, a fun screen name. Okay, that's not too heavy of a lift. This is all done. 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And by the Minnesota State Fair, celebrating the Minneapolis Sound with Jimmy Jam, Terry Lewis, special guest The Time, Jordan Knight from New Kids on the Block, and more. 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Tickets and info at mnstatefair.org. 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And you can check out some of the other upcoming shows where you can enter for a pair of passes. But it is Tuesday. Now, that means that tomorrow is the day we update that list. So some of those giveaways have deadlines. So you want to get in on that at thecurrent.org/giveaways. Jim James of My Morning Jacket is just one of, not one handful, but many handfuls of artists that you hear on The Current that are releasing new records on Friday. The new Jim James album is called Wowed Out, and this is Come Again on The Current.

0: The Current, Iron and Wine with In Your Ocean. Before that, Jim James of My Morning Jacket. Here are a couple of My Morning Jacket related current events. I haven't used the expression current events in school. I don't know what made me. Maybe it's because I'm thinking about back to school season. But My Morning Jacket, they've got a 7-night run coming up at the Fillmore this fall. Not wow. The Minneapolis Fillmore, but the legendary, you know, San Francisco Fillmore. 7 nights in a row. I want to meet someone that's going to all 7 nights.
1: There's somebody.
0: More than somebody, because mm-hmm. I saw that they were selling a pass for all 7 nights. That is a commitment and an adventure. And that is super fandom. But Jim James is putting out a new solo record. It's not his first solo record. He's got a new one coming out this Friday. And everyone else and their mother and brother is putting out a new album this Friday, including Alabama Shakes, which you can hear that album listening party Thursday night here on The Current. What do you guys think? You ready for... ready for the coffee break?
1: Are we jumping in?
0: Yeah. Let's jump in. Jump in into this ocean of a topic. There are a lot of options for today's 9:30 coffee break, but the inspiration comes from the one and only Ms. Lauryn Hill.
1: Yep, The Miseducation of Lauryn Hill was released on this day back in 1998. The album was a massive hit. It won the Grammy for Album of the Year, the first hip-hop album to do so, and then she was like flying super high, and then she just like stayed there. She didn't release a follow-up album. So that is the inspiration for today. We're calling it One and Done, looking for songs from artists or bands that released just one impactful album. Get your suggestions in at the Coffee Break post at thecurrent.org. And Zach, I will say, just because it's one album doesn't mean it's a one-hit wonder.
2: Yeah, not necessarily. This could be, you know, a record like Lauryn Hill's that spun off like 4, 5, 6 multiple, you know, huge hit singles across it, but then the artist, for whatever reason, was not able to release a follow-up album. So definitely doesn't have to be just one song that we know from this artist.
1: Yeah.
2: It could just be one huge record. And, you know, for the purposes of this, we're counting studio albums as the significant solo release. So if they put out one classic studio album and a couple of live records or a couple of EPs, those don't count. One significant studio album.
0: I like your guidelines.
1: Yeah.
0: In fact, I want to call it a rule today. Yeah. I like it so much. But Lauryn Hill, I mean, let's not forget... she was raising a family. I mean,
2: that's
0: like,
2: a great point. Yep.
0: She really put her time and effort toward a family. There is the possibility of maybe some new music from Fugees eventually, because that's been talked about. So, and I have to imagine that when you have a solo record that is so massive and just so bulletproof, that following that up, the more years that go by to try to follow that up, I imagine from my point of view, it'd be a lot of pressure.
1: Yeah, no, she was on, I will say this, the Lin-Manuel Miranda put together a audio, like stage musical, but it was only audio, called The Warriors, and she did play a very significant part in that. And I was, is that Lauryn Hill? That's Lauryn Hill.
2: Wait, so. He adapted The Warriors into a musical?
1: Mm-hmm.
2: Like with the gangs in the New York and the fighting and stuff?
1: Mm-hmm.
2: How did I just find out about this?
0: Mm-hmm. That's okay.
2: That's awesome.
0: Now you know what you're going to be listening to, all right? Now, there are songs on this record like Lost Ones and X Factor and To Zion and, what else? Everything is Everything. That's such a good one right there.
1: Mm-hmm.
0: Doo-wop, That Thing, one of the big songs from this record. So let's kick it off with the one-and-done coffee break. Here's Lauryn Hill on The Current.

0: I'm going to need a little tea on my throat after singing along with Temple of the Dog, which is, I don't know if there are better, maybe, but we all have our favorite sing-along jams, and I think that's one of them.
1: Oh, yeah.
0: Temple of the Dog with Hunger Strike, a band and an album, a self-titled album, that fits into today's coffee break.
2: Yep, we're calling it One and Done, exploring the phenomenon of artists and bands that released one impactful album and then decided, you know, that's good enough, or for whatever reason, didn't release a second. We're taking your song suggestions at the Coffee Break post at thecurrent.org. And the supergroup is a good example, right? This happened, that's kind of like a phenomenon that happened a lot.
0: I'm thinking, you alluded to one earlier, Zach.
1: Oh, that would be in this camp? Because Mother Love Bone only released the one record, too, which would be sort of the guy that they made Temple the Dog in tribute to.
0: And maybe there would have been more Temple of the Dog, but then Pearl Jam happened.
1: Yeah,
0: so,
1: exactly.
0: You know, but what am I thinking of? The one with Dave Grohl and John Paul Jones.
1: Oh, yeah.
0: Do you remember
1: them
0: that one?
1: Vultures? Is that what we're talking about?
0: Yeah.
1: Them Crooked Vultures. Yep.
2: Wow.
0: They made one, The Good, The Bad, and The Queen.
1: Yes.
0: I think was a Damon Albarn supergroup. Did they have two?
1: They had two, because it was like one, and then it took a long time, and then they made another one later.
2: It's really fun to watch.
0: Okay. All right. And then we've got some, I mean, there are classic punk albums.
1: Sure.
0: There are some bands where I'm like, wait, you only made one album? That's kind of surprising. Well, we'll get back into the coffee break topic. We're calling it One and Done today, inspired by Lauryn Hill's album, The Miseducation of Lauryn Hill, which came out on this day in 1998. 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Anything else I should tell you about? No, I think we're ready to get back into the coffee break. You know, earlier this morning, we heard a track from Big Star, September Girls. You know, September is right around the corner. And when it comes to the legacy and the history of Big Star, I think we talk a lot more about Alex Chilton than we do about the next artist you're about to hear.
1: Yes, indeed. Chris Bell, who only made the one record with Big Star, the number one record, that classic that we love so much, and then only released one solo LP under his own name, but was a huge creative driving force in Big Star, bringing some of like the melodic sensibility, I would say, to the band, and being a great counterbalance to Alex Chilton's songwriting style as well. I wish we could have gotten more records from Chris Bell. What a talent.
0: Yeah, I mean, for all we know, he could have made more records, but he died at the age of 27. Yeah. So sometimes the life is cut short before we find out what the potential fully is. I am the Cosmos, Chris Bell, the Coffee Break on The Current.

0: songs that remind you of the movie So I Married an Axe Murderer. For today's coffee break. Oh my gosh. Like, it could be, kind of.
1: Yeah, if
0: we only
1: Mike
0: judged
1: Myers.
0: It on that song. The Laws with There She Goes. And believe it or not, they only had one record.
1: Yeah, this was sort of a surprise to me because, you know, they were pretty young at the time of releasing this. And most of the band members are still with us. But frontman Lee Mavers is just a total perfectionist. And they took multiple years to try to record that debut album. And just like, after working on it so hard together, grinding it out in the studio and getting frustrated with each other, they were like, we're done. This is it.
0: Yeah, we're not going to do a second one. I don't have the strength.
2: I mean, that happens sometimes.
1: Definitely.
0: The Postal Service, which I guess we could count as a super group, an indie super group, more of a collaboration. We like to use that word
2: in this day and age. Yeah.
0: A collabo. How about that? I'll never say that again.
2: What the kids are saying.
1: Sounds like Columbo. Who loves
0: kids
1: you, baby?
0: 20 years ago, maybe. The Postal Service, that one record, a significant one in the 2000s, in the aughts with Give Up. And Chris Bell with I Am the Cosmos. So Chris Bell, best known as a member of Big Star, died young, died at the age of 27. And so he only had the opportunity to put out one record.
1: Yes, indeed. Yes, indeed. Thank you to the Coffee Breakers T-Ship, as well as there was one other one that suggested the Will They or Won't They? Wanted to hear the Chris Bell tune. So thank you for your mutual suggestions today.
0: All right, we'll have one more from a band that only made one album coming up in just a minute. 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Jill, Nil, and Zach with you on the morning show. Nil, we're about done. Zach, you are continuing on into the midday, as you always do. What do you have coming up today?
1: Got a really fun one for you for the song of the day. If you like some of the post-punk bands that we play on The Current, maybe like Idols or Yard Act, you're going to dig this band. They're from Ireland. They're called Gurriers. Our fearless leader, David, knows that I'm a big post-punk guy and is like, hey, you heard of this band Gurriers in the hallway? And I was like, no, I've never heard of them before. And man, they're rad. You're going to get this just after 11.
0: Were we listening to this in the office the other day?
1: I can't remember if this was the particular tune or not. But it's been sharing around.
0: Okay.
1: They're a really cool band. New record's coming out in September.
0: Cool. All I know is I looked to you to see what your reaction was, because totally. I knew it was probably in your wheelhouse. All right, well, we need to head out. So one album from the artist or the band. We're calling it One and Done.
2: One and Done.
0: This one comes from the 1960s, and they are a band that started as a surf rock band and then kind of transitioned their sound as kind of the early garage rock and psychedelic sounds were starting to bubble up, and they are certainly pioneers in that. The band is called Count Five. There were five of them.
1: Okay.
0: And they had stage costumes. They were capes. Not any old capes. Think Dracula.
1: Sweet.
0: Dracula capes.
2: Not
0: Count
2: superhero.
0: Five. Aha. Nope.
1: That's
0: Dracula.
1: One cool garage band.
0: And also one album. So Psychotic Reaction was the song that they're best known for. And they made one record and then ended up breaking up at the end of the 1960s. And it's on The Current.

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Great music lives here.

Notorious B.I.G. on the current Gimme the Loot from his one and only album released while he was still with us, Ready to Die. Although it was pretty close. Life After Death came out something like 16 days after his untimely passing, his murder. Just an incredible artist and a incredible impact on hip-hop with that one album, between his vocals, his lyricism, his production that he chose on that record, and, you know, some really, really cool stuff from Notorious B.I.G. Wish we could have gotten more from him during his short life. Just 24 years old when he was killed. Way too young. Zach McCormick here with you. Hip-hop's got a bunch of great one-album wonders throughout its span, and we had a bunch of fun with all of your one-album wonder suggestions for today's coffee break. Thanks for throwing them out with us. It's going to get busy later this week with the Minnesota State Fair, but we're still making time for the coffee break. Earlier this week at your normal time, we'll be transitioning things a little bit when the coffee break goes in the afternoons for the Minnesota State Fair festivities. Jill and Neil out there having fun at the fair with a bunch of great guests. You can find out about it at thecurrent.org/statefair. Zach McCormick here with you this hour on The Current. New stuff from Casey Musgraves from her new album, Middle of Nowhere. We'll check out new stuff from Tao Nguyen as well, the artist behind the Get Down, Stay Down with her new record, Show Me. New stuff from Noah Kahan and Weezer, as well as Suki Waterhouse and the Avalanches. It's all on the way this hour. Let's get started with this one from Medium Build, a singer-songwriter who's known for clever turns of phrase and heartstring-tugging anthems. This one from his new album, King of Having Fun, is sort of about an archetype that, in this case, he's naming Steve. Steve is one of those guys that can be found at any time and all times of the day, working on some sort of project, maybe because he's not particularly happy with the way that his life is going and he needs something to distract him. It's called Home Depot. It's Medium Build. It's on The Current.

Hey everybody, this is Brittany Howard from Alabama Shakes. And guess what? The wait is finally over. After 11 years, our new album, I Must Be Dreaming, comes out on Friday. You can hear the whole thing early, Thursday night at 9 p.m. on the Currents On Air Listening Party. I Must Be Dreaming has a double meaning to it. Now you could be saying, I must be dreaming because the world is so crazy right now. It could also mean, I must be dreaming because the world is also so incredibly beautiful. And both of these things can be true at once. And this is an album about honoring all of those

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1: Well, it's over.

That's music from the Avalanches on The Current. The Australian Sample Wizards back with a new record, which is going to be called No Bad Memories. It's coming out in October. And if you're wondering what that sort of beverage break was all about in that song, with the sort of crisp cracking of a can and the glug, glug, glug of a delicious mouth-watering beverage poured. I'm getting thirsty. Hold on. Let me just take a little. Sorry. I'm clearly as influenced by commercial music as the Avalanches are for this new record. No Bad Memories. It's going to feature a bunch of different samples from commercial music, jingles, etc. Sort of a commentary on how pervasive this style of music is in our lives both now and kind of how it colors our nostalgia for musics and previous eras. Before that, you heard Simply Waterhouse with Back in Love from her latest. You heard Bruce Springsteen with She's the One. She's the One coming off of the classic album Born to Run, which came out on this day back in 1975. She's the One, one of the few songs that sort of predated the recording sessions for Born to Run, with that cool sort of Bo Diddley beat going on there. Max Weinberg doing an awesome job on the skins of this one. And legendarily, the drums are really hard to get right on Born to Run. Springsteen, quite a bit of a perfectionist himself, kind of like we were talking about with the guy from The Laws during the coffee break, just looking for that specific snare sound throughout this entire album during mixing was just like so frustrated that he couldn't get it. And so I would imagine the drums took quite a bit of focus to kind of, nail right. And speaking of the Bo Diddley aspect of this one too, it's Bruce Springsteen's sort of favorite thing to do, to like do an intro to this song with sort of a Bo Diddley song ahead of it. So he'd do, you know, Bo Diddley's title track, he'd do Mona, something like that, and then they'd play She's the One right afterwards. Love me some Bruce. If you like learning about album anniversaries, artist birthdays, check out Today in Music History every day at thecurrent.org. 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New stuff on the way here from Town Win, now just performing under their own name of Tao. Tao and the Get Down, Stay Down, formerly name of the group. And the new record for Tao is going to be called Show Me. It's coming out in October on the 30th, just before Halloween. This one co-produced by Merrill Garbus and Nate Brenner of Tune Yards, and they're guesting on this track along with the Linda Lindas. It's Sick of the Times. It's Tao on The Current.

Noah Kahan on the current American Cars from his new album, The Great Divide, perhaps channeling a little bit of influence from a band that I've heard he loves quite a bit, The War on Drugs. Before that, Mitski Should Have Been Me. You heard Susie and the Banshees Kiss Them for Me from 1991's Superstition. Following up, Tao, the new record coming out at the end of October called Show Me. That one, Sick of the Times, with a little help from Tune Yards and the Linda Lindas on that track. We get support on the current from Minnesota State Fair, presenting Sierra Farrell with featured guest Tanya Tucker in concert August 30th at the Grandstand for the current's Music on a Stick. Tickets and info at mnstatefair.org. Heads up that you can win some tickets at thecurrent.org as well. 90s/early 2000s favorites Space Hog and Fastball doing a doubleheader at the Parkway Theater on September 10th. And you can enter for a chance to win tickets to this show at thecurrent.org/giveaways. New stuff on the way here from In Color with an alt-pop sound from Nashville. This is Headlights on the current.

The Spirit is 77, British punk rock from the first wave, The Damned, neat, 1977's Damned. Following up Weezer, their new record, The Gold Album, out this summer, We Might As Well Be Strangers, featuring Wednesday, Carly Hartzman of Wednesday, to be specific, on the guest vocals there. They'll be coming through town for a big show at Grand Casino Arena, Weezer will, in September. Beach House with Zebra, getting us started in color with Headlights. 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And hey, if you're wondering what show to check out tonight, you can find the gig list at thecurrent.org. It's a great concert calendar to help you figure out not only about all the shows that are happening on this particular evening, but also you can look ahead to future gig list posts for, say, this weekend or the following weekend and get your concert calendar planned out for the rest of the summer and into the fall as the calendar really starts picking up. Tonight, you have a chance to see, let's take a look here, the Pole String Residency happening at White Squirrel Bar at 9 o'clock. Check the gig list for more. Middle of Nowhere is the name of the new record from Casey Musgraves. This one, a groover called Mexico Honey on the current.

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Glass Animals on the Current, Life Itself, How to Be a Human Being, the record from 2016. Before that, you heard new Kacey Musgraves, that one from her new Middle of Nowhere release, Mexico Honey. Zach McCormick here with you. Thanks for checking out The Current, making us a part of your Tuesday. In this hour, you'll have a chance to hear new punk rock sounds from Eka Vandal, an artist with South African origins, based in Australia. The cool sound, kind of reminiscent of another Australian we've been playing recently. That would be Genesis Owusu, with that kind of like punk meets hip-hop sound. We'll check that out later this hour. New Stephen Wilson Jr. as well, bringing in sort of harder sounds to the world of country music with the new song that he's been playing. And speaking of people doing interesting things with country music, Brandon Flowers of the Killers is releasing a country album called Thrasher. We'll check out something from that. New Blondshell and Kevin Morby and Phoebe Bridgers too in just a couple of minutes. First though, it is time to get started with your song of the day today, which today comes from the Irish band Gurriers. This is a band formed by a bunch of folks from different parts of Ireland. Guitarist Mark McCormick, hey, shout out fellow McCormick. He spells his in the Irish way, Mac Cormack, the classic version. I'm the sort of hybridized American version. I'm getting distracted. So a couple of these folks from sort of a smaller town in Northern Ireland, a couple of them from around the Dublin area, all kind of getting together in the early 2020 or so to try to make a band, fusing their sort of love of like heavier alternative rock sounds from the 1990s and maybe even a little like new metal by way of bands like Deftones with some of the more melodic stuff that was coming out of the UK in the 1990s. Think the Stone Roses, think Oasis as being big influences on this band as well. So sort of similar to their Irish countrymen in Fontaines, D.C., Gurriers kind of matching that sort of heavy shoegaze and post-punk influenced side of their musical taste with the sort of more melodic, ear-friendly type of side of their taste. It's released a really cool debut album a couple of years ago in 2024, and now they're following up with this sophomore release, which is coming out in September. The new record is going to be called Nobody's Coming to Save You, and they got some extra help on the production side on this one, including Mark Bowen of Idols and Lauren Humphrey, who produced Geese and Cameron Winter's recent albums. Along with none other than Mr. Indie Rock Super Producer himself, John Congleton, Chris Fuller, who also helps out with Idols Records on this one too. So a kind of crack team helping Gurriers really kind of level up their sound, similar to how Fontaines D.C. did as they were starting to break out. I predict a big rise for Gurriers as well. This one's called Nothing Happens Twice. It's your song of the day from Gurriers, and it's on The Current.

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Phoebe Bridgers on The Current. The new record is called Lost Weekend. Been digging a little bit into some of the liner notes on this record. It's really fascinating to see all the different names that Phoebe Bridgers was able to kind of lead into the fore for this record. It almost reminds me a little bit of how Beyonce approaches her records, more of as like a director, as an executive producer, as sort of the auteur at the lead of a large team of technicians that are all kind of working in their own specialist roles. On Lost Boys, you're getting, of course, you know, Phoebe Bridgers in the driver's seat, yes, but also Alex G helping out on some of the songwriting and musicianship on that track as a producer as well. Phoebe's partner Bo Burnham helping out a little bit on the songwriting as well. Ditto with Christian Lee Hudson, a really talented kind of indie folk singer songwriter, member of the group The Driftwood Singers, and Marshall Vore as well, another super talented person. You know, so this all up and down the track list of this record, a whole bunch of different big names. Mike Kinsella of you know, American Football and a bunch of other sort of emo groups over the years appears on this record. Members of Nickel Creek are helping out. Connor Oberst even helps out on the record. I thought that they maybe weren't as good of friends after everything that kind of wrapped up there with the group that they were in for a little while. Cameron Winter helping doing some back rub singing, and the old pal herself, Lucy Dacus of Boy Genius, also helping out on that one, Lost Boys. Buddy Holly before that, Not Fade Away. You heard Arlo Parks with Two Sided, and with your song of the day there, that was Gurriers, a really cool post-punk band out of Ireland whose new album, Nobody's Coming to Save You, this big sophomore release coming out at the end of September. That one called Nothing Happened Twice. You can stream it and download it at thecurrent.org as part of the Song of the Day feature. And we get support from Minnesota Department of Public Safety's Drive Sober, Drive Smart campaign. Driving impaired can lead to costly fines or worse. There is extra enforcement now on Minnesota roads. Message from the Minnesota Department of Public Safety. New Blondshell on the way here. This one, a fun single from Blondshell that's got just a hair of a dancey feel to it. Reminds me a little bit of some of the stuff that Garbage would get into during the 90s. Heart Has to Work So Hard. It's New Blondshell in The Current.

Local favorites Gully Boys and The Current. They were just playing MIA, the Minneapolis Institute of Arts Teen Night last Friday. Put on a memorable show here in town. That one called Bad Day. Getting ready to march out on a big U.S. tour a little bit later this year in October. Before that, Kevin Morby from his latest Little Wide Open. That was 100,000. You heard Jawbox from back in 1994 with some post-hardcore sounds from D.C. Savory, Heart Has to Work So Hard. A new one from Blonde Shell got us started. And we get support today on The Current from Lovin' Lake County. Lake County is a fall color travel destination with miles of ATV, hiking, and biking trails along the North Shore. More information at lovinlakecounty.com. 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Demonstrations, artist talks, and more, August 28th through the 30th, nccshop.org. Heads up that you can win some tickets at thecurrent.org as well. Our Minnesota, our Music on a Stick celebration is coming up, and that one is going to be featuring Sierra Farrell this year. If you would like to attend The Current's Music on a Stick featuring Sierra Farrell with Tanya Tucker, you can enter for a chance to win tickets at thecurrent.org/giveaways. And when you win, you will also win a pair of State Fair admission tickets as well, since this show is going down at the Grandstand. Speaking of country sounds, up next we got Stephen Wilson Jr., a guy who is bringing some cool sounds from the world of alternative rock into his sort of country world here. This one, a new single that he released, inspired partially by the work of the Pixies, as well as other bands like Alice in Chains and Soundgarden. We chatted quite a bit about this during an interview that we did for a special episode of our 90s show, Tonal Recall. You can see my interview with Stephen Wilson Jr. on The Current's YouTube page. We also clipped some of it out on social media for you as well. Stephen Wilson Jr., it's Hardwired. It's on The Current.

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That's new music from Brandon Flowers and The Current. The new record, Thrasher, just dropped last Friday. Features The Killers frontman trying out that country music sound, which has always been part of his sort of musical background and DNA, but for the first time really put on Front Street. Recorded in the legendary Nashville studios that Bob Dylan recorded his kind of iconic Nashville records in as well. Featuring some great players like David Rawlings on guitar, who's a prime collaborator of Gillan and Welch, and none other than the legendary Charlie McCoy, harmonica player, playing on that record as well. You heard it on that one, Plans. Before that, Liz Phair, Never Said, 93's Exile in Guyville, Samia with Fit in Full, and getting us started, that was Stephen Wilson Jr. with his new song, Hardwired. 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And the gig list at thecurrent.org is your ticket to find out about all the cool shows happening around town on any given night. And you can use the gig list to look ahead to plan out your concert calendar for the weeks and months to come as well. Nerdy performing tonight at the 331 Club along with Soul Tribe and Solana and the Sunsets. For more, check the gig list. Here's music on the way from Eka Vandal, an artist originally from South Africa, now based in Australia, with a cool sound that really mixes sort of a hip-hop style vocal cadence with a really heavy hardcore or heavy metal inspired sort of background to it musically. This one's called Looking for People to Unfollow is the name of the record. Cruising to Self-Soothe, the name of the song. It's Eka Vandal on The Current.

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Great music lives here.

Appropriate for a song somewhat about sartorial choices, Nikki Lane got her start as a fashion designer and still owns a clothing boutique as well in the Nashville area. It had a fun name to it. What's it called? High Class Hillbilly. Love that. Before that, you heard Ekka Vandal, Cruising to Self-Soothe. Some punk rock meets hip-hop sounds from their Looking for People to Unfollow record. Zach McCormick here with you. It's just afternoon on Tuesday the 26th. Thanks for spending some time with The Current. This hour, you'll have a chance to hear no new local sounds from a cool group called The Sal, kind of mixing indie and R&B. We'll check out new instrumental guitar virtuosity from Rodrigo y Gabriela. Beth Orton has new folk sounds for you. Vince Staples mixing some more kind of rock and hip-hop sounds on his new album. And we'll check out new stuff from Devin Gilfillian as well, along with some songs you know and love. Buzzcocks, Joan Baez, a little Judas Priest a little bit later this hour as well. Actually, no, that's coming up in just a couple of minutes because it's Rob Halperford's birthday today, so get ready for that in just a second. Let's start this hour with some equally loud guitars, this time from Dinosaur Jr. There Near is the name of the new record from J. Maskus & Co. Massachusetts indie rock legends. These guys have been going strong for decades now and still retaining that awesome guitar muscularity that has always been a part of their sound. On tracks like this one, Several Got Away, Dinosaur Jr., The Current.

buckets of cookies, rides in the sky, and the sound of great music and your favorite hosts wafting through the air. It can mean only one thing. The fair starts Thursday. The Current's morning show is broadcasting live in the afternoon at NPR's State Fair Station on Judson near Nelson from 3 to 7. Jill and Nil will be joined by musical correspondents Thomas Stika and Jeremy Messersmith. Catch live performances from Dury, Megasound, and more. 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

Texas artist Devin Gilfillian on the current Black Dog Rabbit Hole from his latest Time Will Tell features all sorts of different sounds on it. Some kind of folky singer-songwriter stuff, a little country, a little soul, and yeah, some kind of psychedelic groovy rock sounds like that as well. Before that, Judas Priest, Breaking the Law. Is it Rob Halford's birthday today? Happy birthday to the metal man himself, the metal god Rob Halford, born on this day in 1951. As the lead singer of Judas Priest, not only one of the sort of most vocally powerful singers in the metal genre, but a real sort of iconic visual figurehead for the look of heavy metal as it was truly forming itself in that new wave of British heavy metal movement in the mid-1970s that Judas Priest was such a big part of. And Halford's vocals, his stage presence, you know, the leather, the tattoos, these spikes and studs, the motorcycles, and kind of that whole look was really something that he really kind of helped spearhead in the world of metal. And then, of course, the incredible vocals, you know, early on in his career, a little grittier, a little more kind of classic sort of bluesy rock and roll. And then he would continue to sort of stretch the power of that multi-octave range the further that the group would get into it, with these sort of super high screaming parts and then an even higher falsetto on top of that. So happy birthday to Rob Halford. Always fun to play some Judas Priest. If you like learning about artist birthdays and album anniversaries, you can check out Today in Music History every day at thecurrent.org. Wet Leg before that, Monge 2 and Dinosaur Jr. getting us started. They got a new one called There's Near on the way. That one, Several Got Away. 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Shifting gears a little here from Judas Priest to Beth Orton, a little mellower folky sounds here. Beth Orton, a icon of the sort of folktronica movement that got started in the 1990s, mixing sort of cool bubbling beats with austere folky songwriting inspired by some of the greats of the 1970s and 60s. Beth Orton with a new record called The Ground Above this year. This is Waiting on the Current.

That's a cool pairing. Sasami teaming up with Claro on that track from Sasami's Blood on the Silver Screen album from last year. I was just re-listening to that one yesterday. Love that tune. In Love with a Memory is the name of the song. Kind of like what I was feeling yesterday when I was listening to it. We're getting sidetracked. Vince Staples, Blackberry Marmalade. His new record is called Crybaby. Kind of bringing some rock guitar or some indie sounds into that album. Vince Staples has always kind of experimented, adding electronic music to hip-hop at various times and some sort of rock guitars as well, kind of really doubling down on that on the Crybaby album. Hozier, Jackie, and Wilson, and getting us started, that was Beth Orton with her new song, Waiting. In just a second, we'll check out some local R&B sounds from LaSalle. 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So LaSalle is a band led by LaSalle Grant, sort of a musician, producer, and singer-songwriter, kind of a hybrid role here for LaSalle, and sort of a hybrid sound as well, mixing some classic sort of synthetic funk sounds of the sort of Minneapolis sound of the 1980s with some more modern R&B, and then a little bit of indie as well, especially that kind of glitchy indie R&B sound loved by the likes of Dijon and McGee. You can hear all of that on LaSalle's new EP. LaSalle was one of the First Avenue's best new bands of 2025 as well. So you might have gotten to catch his set at that show. This one's called Okay. It's LaSalle on The Current.

Joan Baez slightly altering the Bob Dylan classic tune because she was performing that one live in Japan in 1967, Blowing in the Wind. Before that, Beck featuring Sierra Farrell on that one, Ride Lonesome. If you're interested in catching Sierra Farrell as part of the Current's Music on a Stick this year, you can enter some win some tickets at thecurrent.org/giveaways. Another one I'll tell you about in just a second, available there as well. Buzzcocks, What Do I Get? Following up local sounds from LaSalle. That was Okay from LaSalle's new self-titled EP. Hey, heads up that you can win some tickets to see Alton Goon as well, performing at First Avenue on September 15th, a very cool group from the Netherlands, inspired by the sounds of Turkish psychedelic rock from the 1970s. You can enter to win tickets for their show September 15th at the First Ave main room, thecurrent.org/giveaways. 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And the gig list at thecurrent.org is a great place to go to find out about cool shows happening around town. Whether you're looking for tonight, this weekend, or beyond, you can check the gig list at thecurrent.org for local shows and shows around greater Minnesota as well. Music on the way now from Rodrigo y Gabriela's new album, and you know, after playing that Joan Baez tune recorded in Japan, it's kind of fun to play this one from Rodrigo y Gabriela, because that's where they recorded their new album. It's called Our Home. The Mexican virtuoso guitar duo has long been fascinated with Japan, and we're really excited for the opportunity to work with Japanese musicians, producers as well, while they were there. This one's called Our Home. It's new Rodrigo y Gabriela on The Current.

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0: music from Alt-J on the current. The song is Every Other Freckle. Before that, a new one from Rodrigo y Gabriela's new album, Our Home. You heard the title track. Zach McCormick here with you. Thanks so much for checking out the current just after 1 o'clock on a Tuesday. Music on the way this hour, some soulful sounds from the Womack Sisters. Part of these sort of a legendary soul family, recently signed to the Daptone label. We'll check out a new track from them. New stuff from Sylvan Esso finds the band playing around with loud guitars this time around. New Alabama Shakes on the way this hour, and some Jack White as well. It's all happening on the current. In just a second, we'll get to more awesome new music, including some new Wyclef Jean, but first, it's time to run down your Tuesday night concert calendar with the gig list.
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0: Lots of cool shows to choose from around the Twin Cities. The Dans, the early show at the White Squirrel at 6 p.m., and the late show at the Squirrel is Pull Strings Acoustic Tuesdays, featuring some fun guest stars, Kate Malanafy, Sam Hellman of the Over Unders. Kate Malanafy, another awesome local singer-songwriter in a bunch of great groups around town. RJ Vocal with Ambient Toad and Helen, 6:30 p.m. at Pillar Forum tonight. Jim Messina is at 7 o'clock at the Dakota. You could see Rufus Du Sol with Ben Bomer at 7:30 at Mystic Lake Amphitheater down in Shakopee, and Nitzer Ebb is at the Turf Club at 8 p.m. Soul Tribe, Nerdy, and Solana and the Sunsets, the late show at the 331 Club at 9:30 p.m. Letting you know about a big show at 8 o'clock at the Uptown Theater today from a legendary figure of music in the 1970s and beyond, Todd Rundgren, a guy who's been a fantastic producer on a bunch of albums that you'd loved over the years, as well as a great singer-songwriter, band leader in his own right. I'm going to zero in on a fun period of his career in the late 1970s when he was sort of getting frustrated by being considered a pop genius. He was labeled the male Carole King, which I thought was really fun and honestly fairly woke of 1970s rock critics to call him that. By the late 1970s, he was like, okay, I want to do something completely different. How about progressive rock? He got super into expanding his mind and checking out these, you know, psychedelic rock or these sort of psychedelic and progressive rock albums, and got more and more into the idea of using the LP as this sort of like, full auteur piece where he could do all of his production and then also sort of add these strings of fantastic playing as well. Really fun era, the Utopia era of Todd Rundgren. We're going to check out one from Oops, Wrong Planet. This is Love in Action. Todd Rundgren performing tonight at 8 o'clock at the Uptown Theater. A whole career full of stuff to dig from, so it'll be really interesting to see what he plays tonight. It's Utopia, it's Love in Action, it's on the current.

Music from Wyclef Jean on The Current, 1994 Boom Bap featuring Rhapsody, following up some Kim Deal with Crystal Breath and Utopia from Todd Rundgren, who's going to be tonight at the Uptown Theater, that one called Love in Action. You can find out more about his show at thecurrent.org on the gig list. Zach McCormick here with you, and unfortunately, it is now time for me to be the bearer of some really tough news about a musical icon, a true national treasure. We just learned that Dolly Parton has passed away today at the age of 80 years old. The news was shared by her nephew, Brian Seaver, who is also the head of security for the Parton family, and he shared the news today in a video on Instagram. And the world is sort of just finding out and reacting now. We are here as well at The Current. Dolly, not only an icon of country music, where she was a huge hit maker, a sort of figurehead for the all of the positives that country could imply about, you know, hardworking people trying to tell stories of real, honest folks living their lives, but also she became, you know, through her stardom, through her movies, through her, you know, public appearances, and frankly, her incredible look as well, this real kind of iconic figure for not just country music, but American music writ large across a world stage. And I'm sure that we're going to be sharing some more tributes to her in the days and weeks to come. I know some of my fellow coworkers here at The Current, like Jill, are even bigger fans of Dolly than I am. And so we'll probably be sharing more about Dolly in the future here. But I just wanted to pop on today to give you a little bit of quick news here. So unfortunately, again, sharing that Dolly Parton has passed away at the age of 80 years old. So we're going to hear one from her right now. It would be, this one, always a tearjerker while she was still with us. I think there probably won't be a lot of dusty eyes around. I Will Always Love You. It's Dolly Parton on The Current. Rest in peace.

the great Dolly Parton on The Current, I Will Always Love You. Zach McCormick here, breaking in to share the news that unfortunately Dolly Parton has passed away today at the age of 80 years old. We just learned the news from the representatives of her family through her nephew, who is also the head of her security, sharing messages of love with the world and everybody that loved Dolly's music and all that she represented. We're all hurting here a little bit at The Current, and we hope that you're able to dig into the music of Dolly. We're going to share a little bit more throughout the rest of the day here as well. We'll be playing some music from Dolly at the top of every hour and for the rest of the day and probably into tomorrow morning as well. I'm sure we'll be sharing more music from her in the coming days, and you can keep an eye on NPR News for more kind of up-to-date details about her passing, and we'll be sharing some sort of memories later as well at thecurrent.org. But we just wanted to play one new song right there from Dolly and break in with a little bit of news to let you know the really sad story today, that Dolly has passed away at the age of 80 years old. We're going to get back to the music in just a second with a song from Alabama Shakes that does feel like a little bit of a message of hope. In fact, let's just dive into it right now. They're going to be with us later this week, Alabama Shakes, dropping their awesome new album, I Must Be Dreaming, playing two songs in the Twin Cities, and this particular song title feels really appropriate at this sad moment that we learned of Dolly's untimely passing. It's called I Feel Hope Coming. It's new Alabama Shakes on The Current.

Happy anniversary to the Replacements' debut album, which came out on this day in 1981. Sorry Ma, Forgot to Take Out the Trash. Working titles included Unsuitable for Airplay and Power Trash. I love this era of the Replacements.

placements. Obviously, they would grow to become, you know, maybe more talented songwriters, perhaps better musicians, perhaps, you know, masters of the melodic form more so, but they were never maybe more rowdy and fun than on this first debut album. 18 tracks in something like 36 minutes, so clearly kind of working in the sort of almost hardcore punk style that was so popular at the time, both here in the Twin Cities and around the country, and just a really fun record full of, you know, localisms, raising the city, referencing all these different places around the Twin Cities, etc. All sorts of great stuff on this record, and always fun when, you know, bands come to town and do their inevitable replacements or Husker Du or Prince cover. I love it when bands take one from Sorry Ma. That's always a blast. Happy anniversary to that great record from the Replacements. If you like learning about album anniversaries and artist birthdays, you can check out Today in Music History every day at thecurrent.org. Before that, a new one from Jack White from his new album Frozen Charlotte. That was God and the Broken Ribs. Lucius with Gold Rush getting us started. Alabama Shakes, I Feel Hope Coming. 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August 29th. Tickets and info at mnstatefair.org. We've all been devastated today by the news of the loss of Dolly Parton, who passed away today at the age of 80 years old. Her family shared the news today in a post on social media, and it just got to us this afternoon, so we've been kind of reacting in real time along with you. We are going to be playing a Dolly Parton song every hour right at the kind of start of the hour. Jessica Paxton will take over with that just after 2 o'clock, and Mac will continue it on into the evenings. Tomorrow's coffee break on The Current's morning show. We're working on trying to bring you some more Dolly Parton goodness. And if you'd like to learn more details about this story, you can head over to thecurrent.org, where we've partnered with our folks at NPR News to bring you the news update as quickly as we could. New stuff on the way here from the Womack sisters. This is If I Let You. It's on The Current.

New Sylvanesso on the current, the new record Ow Infinity drops on September 11th, and we can see them when they come through town October 22nd, or no, sorry, they'll still be in Chicago for that, October 23rd and 24th at the First Avenue Main Room, also in that block of tunes, Broken Bells, and the Womack Sisters getting us started. 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Nerd D playing at the 331 Club tonight with Soul Tribe and Solana in the Sunsets at 9:30. Music on the way now from Wild Horses, Local Sounds on the Current, before Jessica Paxton takes over. This is Sunrise on the Absaroke.

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Great music lives here. Sitting on

My Tennessee mountain home, that is the late Dolly Parton, who passed away today at the age of 80. The song released in 1973, the title track of her 11th album, an album devoted to her own story, telling the story of literally her Tennessee mountain home. The cover of the album featuring the home that she grew up in, the Parton family, during the late 40s to the early 1950s. It was a concept album talking about her childhood, talking about the lessons she learned growing up in poverty in the hills of Tennessee. The album, and in fact, that song, Dolly Parton said, became the inspiration for her Dollywood theme park in Pigeon Forge, Tennessee, which I had the incredible opportunity to visit this past March. This is just absolutely heartbreaking news. Dolly Parton, an absolute icon, not only a brilliant songwriter and performer, an incredible activist and advocate. I'm really upset. She helped to donate over 200 million books to children for free. She is one of my personal heroes, and we're going to be paying tribute to the music and the musical legacy of Dolly Parton today here on The Current. In fact, head over to thecurrent.org. Our digital team is doing a fantastic job pulling together stories and album covers, photos, reminiscences. We're all just really saddened by the loss of Dolly Parton, but we have her musical legacy. We have the inspiration of her work, her dedication to humanity. You know, gosh darn it, Dolly, one of the very, very good ones. Jessica with you on this Tuesday afternoon. Again, we're going to have stories about Dolly and more music all afternoon and into the evening. Right now, a song from another artist paying tribute to Tennessee. This is something new from Cage the Elephant. This is Beaches in Tennessee.

Hey everybody, this is Brittany Howard from Alabama Shakes. And guess what? The wait is finally over. After 11 years, our new album, I Must Be Dreaming, comes out on Friday. You can hear the whole thing early, Thursday night at 9 p.m. on the Currents On Air Listening Party. I Must Be Dreaming has a double meaning to it. Now you could be saying, I must be dreaming because the world is so crazy right now. It could also mean, I must be dreaming because the world is also so incredibly beautiful. And both of these things can be true at once. And this is an album about honoring all of those

From 1959, Lonely Teardrops from Jackie Wilson, nicknamed Mr. Entertainment. Jackie Wilson considered one of the primary figures transitioning from rhythm and blues into soul music, pioneering the transfer of that genre. Before that, we heard The Strokes from the new album Reality Awaits. That was Lonely in the Future. Bartiz Strange was Sober and Beaches in Tennessee. That was the new single from Cage the Elephant here on The Current. 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Learn more at z.umn.edu/First Tuesday. Jungle has recently announced not only a new album, but a tour that will bring them to the Armory September 9th. You have an opportunity to enter to win a pair of tickets to the show and others when you head over to thecurrent.org/giveaways. And speaking of that new album from Jungle, it's called Sunshine. Here's the lead single. Let's get ready to dance, shall we? Again, remember, Jungle coming to the Armory September 9th. Here they are with The Wave.

Husband and wife music making duo Shovels and Rope right there. The Devil Is All Around. That is from their Swimming Time release. Bridget Calls Me Baby before that with I Can Take the Sun Out of the Sky from Little Creatures, an album Talking Heads put out in 1985. That was Road to Nowhere. And at the top of the set, from the just released new album Sunshine from British music collective Jungle, that was The Wave. And Jungle coming to town in support of the new album. Yes, they're on a North American tour that will bring them to the Armory September 9th. You have an opportunity to enter to win a pair of tickets to the show when you head over to thecurrent.org/giveaways. Again, Jungle at the Armory September 9th. 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New music right now from another band coming to town next month. They will be at the Armory as well, September 26th, presented by The Current. I'm talking about Jack Antonoff and Bleachers from their new album, Everyone for 10 Minutes. Here they are with We Should Talk.

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Feeble Little Horse, that is Rewind, The Black Keys with Strange Times, Lucy Dacus with Planting Tomatoes, and Bleachers at the top of the set, that was We Should Talk, Jack Antonoff and the band coming to the Armory, presented by The Current, September 26th. Earlier this year, morning show host Jill Riley got a chance to talk with Jack Antonoff about his music making process and the new album. You can find that interview online at thecurrent.org. 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Tonight, Nerdy, Todd Rundgren, RJ Vocal, and more. 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

Just one of about 3,000 songs published by the late Dolly Parton. That was Jolene, a song that became a number one hit for her back in 1973. In fact, legend has it she wrote that song the same night she wrote I Will Always Love You. Dolly Parton, the news came earlier today, passed away at the age of 80. You know, not just a country music Hall of Famer, a rock and roll Hall of Famer, a legendary songwriter, musician, actress, but also a feminist, an activist, an advocate, a philanthropist, fundamentally a gosh darn good person who was genuinely cared about making the world a better place for everyone. In fact, the headline from a 2019 Dolly Parton story in the New York Times was, "Is there anything we can all agree on? Yes, Dolly Parton." We're going to be paying tribute to Dolly all day and into the evening. You can also head over to thecurrent.org. Our digital team has pulled together a beautiful profile of her life, her legacy, the music. I know we're all grieving today, and hopefully we're all celebrating as well, because truly an artist who, whether you're a fan of country music or not, Dolly Parton's certainly an artist who has touched all of our lives in many, many ways. And definitely, you know, she was quintessentially a uniter of people. And that's what music is all about. Jessica with you on this Tuesday afternoon. Something new right now from another legendary name in music, the Rolling Stones, from their new album, Foreign Tongues. This is In the Stars.

From his incredible new album, Oh Yeah, that is Steve Lacy with The Feeling. My Morning Jacket before that with Everyday Magic. We heard The Kinks here on The Current, dedicated follower of fashion. And In the Stars, that was new music from the Rolling Stones from their recently released 20th studio album, Foreign Tongues. Mick Jagger, Keith Richards, the band going strong. In fact, Mick Jagger saying, hey, I'm already working on our next album. Rolling Stones, also the longest running band ever in terms of never taking a hiatus, never breaking up temporarily, continuing to make music and tour together since the very beginning in the, gosh, the 60s. And here we are, fast forward to 2026, the Stones still going strong. 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And support comes from the Minnesota State Fair, presenting Bonnie Raitt with featured guest John Cleary and the Absolute Monster Gentleman. It's at the Grandstand on the State Fair's opening day, August 27th. Tickets and info at mnstatefair.org. In fact, speaking of which, the fair does kick off day after tomorrow. Yes, this Thursday, August 27th, and Bonnie Raitt will indeed be performing at the State Fair Grandstand that evening. Want to go? You've got a chance to win a pair of tickets to the show, including two Minnesota State Fair admission passes, when you enter to win at thecurrent.org/giveaways. Irish rockers Fontaines D.C. have a new album, Dopamine Chamber. This is the lead single, Marianne.

From the new album, The Last Weekend, that is Phoebe Bridgers, joined by Geese's Cameron Winter with I Can't Wait. Phoebe Bridgers brings her Last Weekend tour to Grand Casino Arena September 17th. Minnesota Bluegrass, Greats Trampled by Turtles before that with It's So Hard to Hold On. We heard Blondie with Call Me, a song written and recorded for the American Gigolo soundtrack back in 1980, American Gigolo starring Richard Gere, and Irish rockers Fontaines D.C. with Marianne, the track from their recently released new album, Dopamine Chamber. Great four-song set here on The Current. 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New music right now from an artist who is coming to Rochester as part of The Current's Happy Hour series. Yes, our happy hours continue now. The fair might be just around the corner, as is September, but we're going to continue on celebrating the season with our happy hours that run through the end of September. We've still got three more to go. You can find details about all these upcoming free events that are open to everyone online at thecurrent.org/happyhours. And the next event takes place September 10th in Rochester at the Castle, hosted by the morning show is Nil, and featuring musician Blessing Jolie. Excuse me, no, it's not going to be Nil. It's going to be Zach McCormick, my bad. Nonetheless, Blessing Jolie at the Castle in Rochester, September 10th. Here she is from her 20-nothing release. This is Growing Pains.

would ever say. Olivia Rodrigo, that is anything but a stupid song. One of the breakout hits from the new album, You Seem Pretty Sad, for A Girl So In Love. Janelle Monáe before that, featuring Big Boy, that was Tightrope. And new music from North Texas artist Blessing Jolie from her debut album 20 Nothing, that was Growing Pains. And you can catch the artist live at a free event Thursday, September 10th, when Blessing Jolie comes to the Castle in Rochester for our next happy hour events. Again, our happy hours are free. They're open to the public. They kick off with a DJ set hosted by one of the fine folks here at The Current, then a live performance, in this case, by Blessing Jolie. Details about the event, we'd love to see you there online at thecurrent.org/happyhours. 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We want to make sure you don't miss any shows. New music right now from Interpol. The new album, This Mirror Weighs a Ton, something I think any of us who have ever moved more than once have probably thought to themselves. This is Interpol with See Out Loud.

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from 1971, Coat of Many Colors, the late, amazingly great Dolly Parton right there, an artist whose career spanned seven decades, writing, you know, honestly, about growing up as the daughter of an illiterate sharecropper, one of 12 children, growing up in a one-room, well, basically shack in the hills of Tennessee. That song, Coat of Many Colors, certainly one of her signature songs, a very beloved original, plumbing her own childhood feelings of pride and humiliation. The coat in question, quilted from rags, originally a source of delight and an expression of her mother's love, ultimately becoming an object of ridicule. And, you know, the kind of songwriting that Dolly Parton really understood, those feelings of shame, humiliation. In fact, she herself called the song a world of things. It teaches about bullying, about love, about acceptance, about good parents. Supposedly, the story goes that she wrote the song in 1969, while traveling with Porter Wagner, the gent who gave her her start as a backup singer on his television show back in the late 60s. She supposedly said in a memoir they were riding on a tour bus. She didn't have any paper, so she wrote the song as it came to her on the back of a dry cleaning receipt from one of Wagner's suits. When the song became a hit a couple years later, Porter Wagner had the receipt framed. In fact, if you go to Dollywood, the theme park and museum in Pigeon Forge, Tennessee, they've got framed that receipt with the handwritten lyrics from Coat of Many Colors in the museum. There's also a Coat of Many Colors in the museum exhibit, but Dolly said that the original coat was used for other various purposes, but her mom did make a new one for that display in the museum at Dollywood. I had the incredible opportunity to visit Dollywood this past March and saw that Coat of Many Colors, saw that framed receipt with those handwritten lyrics to that iconic song from an iconic artist, activist, feminist, philanthropist, paying tribute to Dolly Parton here on The Current. Jessica with you. As you've heard, she passed away earlier today at the age of 80. Her music lives on, and her music, a reminder of what truly does bring us all together. A love of music, Dolly Parton, a true uniter of people. Right now, it is time for the Song of the Day, an opportunity for music discovery, an opportunity to hear something new, an opportunity to download a complimentary copy of the song when you subscribe to The Current, details at thecurrent.org. Today's Song of the Day comes from Irish band Gurriers. Now, Gurrier is an Irish slang term used to describe a rough, aggressive, or ill-mannered young man. Kind of think of something like a hooligan, a ruffian, a troublemaker. Well, Gurriers have a new album, and we're going to hear a track from the new release. Comes out, I believe, at the end of August. I'll check on that. But they are a Dublin indie rock quintet, Gurriers, with our Song of the Day today. Here they are with Nothing Happens Twice. It's on The Current.

buckets of cookies, rides in the sky, and the sound of great music and your favorite hosts wafting through the air. It can mean only one thing. The fair starts Thursday. The Current's morning show is broadcasting live in the afternoon at NPR's State Fair Station on Judson near Nelson from 3 to 7. Jill and Nil will be joined by musical correspondents Thomas Stika and Jeremy Messersmith. Catch live performances from Dury, Megasound, and more. 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

0: New music from a band with a great old school throwback vibe. That is The Sacred Souls with Any Old Fool. Noah Kahan before that with Dial Drunk. Florence and the Machine with Dog Days Are Over. And at the top of the set, an opportunity for music discovery and a complimentary download when you subscribe to The Current. That was our song of the day from Irish rockers Gurriers from the new album Nobody's Coming to Save You. That was Nothing Happens Twice. Great music from a emerging band based in Dublin, Gurrier, a slang term for a lout, a ruffian, a troublemaker. Gurrier's great mix of like post-punk and raucous, biting social and political lyrics, combining elements of punk and shoegaze. Again, Gurrier's, a name you're going to want to know. Details online at thecurrent.org. 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Itineraries and more at exploreminnesota.com. I've got a band just around the corner that performed at the Minnesota State Fair 40 years ago on this date. The fair kicking off this Thursday, August 27th. Right now, new music from Genesis Owusu. This is Human Again.
1: Get up off the dance floor. Get up and scream my name. Get up off the dance floor. Get up and scream my name.

Mayor Hawthorne with the walk, walking right on out of your life. That was a track from the How Do You Do release. I like how that vibe of that song. You can kind of see Mayor Hawthorne just kind of sauntering across the stage. Muse before that with Unraveling. We heard the Jets, the Minnesota family band with Crush on You. That was a track from their self-titled debut album, a big, big hit for the band back in the day. And it was 40 years ago on this day that they headlined the Minnesota State Fair grandstand. Yeah, back in 1986, the Jets on stage. The Minnesota State Fair kicks off on Thursday, August 27th, and headlining the grandstand on opening day, none other than Bonnie Raitt. And at the top of the set, new music from Genesis Owusu. That was the new single, Human Again. 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In fact, speaking of the Minnesota State Fair, coming up this Sunday, The Current presents Music on a Stick featuring Sierra Farrell with special guest Tanya Tucker. They are going to be taking center stage Sunday at the Minnesota State Fair grandstand, and you can enter for a chance to win a pair of tickets to the show, including two State Fair admission passes when you head over to thecurrent.org/giveaways. From the new album So Much for Goodbyes, this is Billy Strings with Burn the Other End.

Michigander right there from the fantastic new album Over Before You Know It. That is Freaking Out. He performed earlier this summer at a happy hour event. In fact, the day before the album hit the record stores. Well, it's out now. He's returning to the Twin Cities to headline The Fine Line November 21st. Fantastic new album, Michigander with Freaking Out. Here on The Current, Paul Simon, before that with the title track from his iconic album Graceland, released on this date 40 years ago, and Billy Strings with new music that was Burned the Other End. An artist like the late Dolly Parton, who wrote honestly, or who writes honestly about his own upbringing, his relationship with his family, Billy Strings wrote that song, Burn the Other End, from the album So Much for Goodbyes, inspired by and in tribute to his late mother, who passed away a little over a year ago from a drug overdose. Billy Strings being really honest and transparent about his upbringing, his relationship with his family, and turning lots of trauma into a beautiful testament of work. Jessica with you on this Tuesday. How you doing? Thanks for tuning in. 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And head over to thecurrent.org/giglist. 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Stay in the know. It's all at thecurrent.org/giglist. New music right now from Jesse Wells, another title track as well. This is Masks Off. Okay.

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Great music lives here.

One of the greatest workers' rights anthems from one of the greatest musicians, singer-songwriters, storytellers of all time. It's a rich man's game, no matter what they call it. You spend your whole life putting money in his wallet. That is a song that the late Dolly Parton wrote for the 1980 film 9 to 5. In fact, the film was also her debut on the big screen. She went on to star in other films over the years like Rhinestone, Steel Magnolias, Best Little Whorehouse in Texas, and many, many others. But it was 9 to 5 that first brought her to the silver screen. She actually wrote that song during the filming of the movie. Supposedly, the story says, she discovered that she could use her long acrylic fingernails to simulate the sound of a typewriter. She wrote the song on set by clicking her nails together and forming the beat. That song, 9 to 5. A shout out to those of you out there who maybe are getting off work just about now. The song was a number one hit for 2 weeks on the Billboard Hot 100. It also hit the top of the country singles charts. It received a Academy Award nomination for Best Original Song, a People's Choice Award, for which it won, and 2 Grammy Awards for Country Song of the Year and Female Country Vocal of the Year. 9 to 5, a big hit for Dolly Parton, one of over 3,000 songs she wrote, 49 albums, numerous film and television appearances, and it was that film, 9 to 5, that she first formed her friendship with Lily Tomlin, Dabney Coleman, Jane Fonda, those who shared the screen with her in the making of 9 to 5. And I got to read something that Jane Fonda posted on her social media today. Lots of tributes, lots of heartbreak at the news of the passing of Dolly Parton earlier today at the age of 80. I myself, very sad and devastated, but really comforted by the words of Jane Fonda. She said, "I am devastated. I just learned that Dolly Parton has moved on. I know that millions are mourning, and I just want to say this. More than anyone I have ever known, Dolly will always be with us because she was so present, so powerful, so generous, and playful that she is woven into all of our lives and hearts forever." And that is so true. I mean, whether you're a music lover or, a country music lover or a pop music lover or, you're 20 years old or you're my age, Dolly Parton brought us all together. She was the embodiment of unity and empathy and finding the goodness in others. And in the words of Jane Fonda, you know what? Dolly is probably right now easing our sadness, hoping that we are able to ease our sadness with all the great memories that we have and all the wonderful things that she has brought to so many over the years, including, you know, all the people that have been the recipients of her philanthropic efforts, the books that she has donated, the money that she has put into communities and access to medicine, and just a genuinely good human who cared about everyone on earth no matter what. So rest in peace, Dolly Parton. And we do have your musical legacy, and we're going to continue to celebrate just that. I also want to encourage listeners to head over to thecurrent.org because our digital team has pulled together some really lovely tributes as well. Again, paying homage to Dolly Parton, a feminist and advocate, an activist, a musician, a philanthropist, who passed away earlier today at the age of 80, surrounded by her family in her family home in Nashville, Tennessee. We are going to spin a track right now from the artist Baby Rose. This is something from her new album, Journalism. This is Better.

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can light the way. That is Leon Bridges from the new album Happiness Anytime. An uplifting vibe, an uplifting message. I think we need lots more happiness, and indeed all the time. Urge Overkill before that. The Chicago Greats, you know, I miss that band. It's kind of a heartbreak that they had to, dissolve after the passing of one of the band members. That was a cover of a Neil Diamond classic, a song that when they recorded it back in 1992 became a big hit for the band. It was also a top 10 single for Neil Diamond back in 1967. Again, Girl, You'll Be a Woman Soon. We heard Lord in the Set with What Was That? And new music from Baby Rose from the album Urinalism. That was Better. 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New music right now from Danish band Ice Age. This is Ember.

From her latest solo release, Play Me, that is Kim Gordon with Not Today. Vince Staples before that with Cotton, another great track from his fantastic new album, Cry Baby. Green Day before that with the title track of their 2004 release, American Idiot. And Ice Age at the top of the set, the Danish Rockers from their new album with Ember. 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More new music on the way. In fact, right now, new local music from the recently released album Dark Wings. This is Mason Jennings with Say Goodbye to the Ground.

ELO, Electric Light Orchestra, that is Turned to Stone. Broken Social Scene before that, the Canadian supergroup with Only the Good I Keep. We heard the Pretenders with Talk of the Town and the local sounds of Mr. Mason Jennings from his recently released new album, Dark Wings, that was Say Goodbye to the Ground. 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New music right now from Tao, formerly known of the band Tao and the Get Down Stay Down. Tao Nguyen, collaborating on this track with Toon Yards and the Linda Lindas. It's a song found on her new album, Show Me. This is Sick of the Times.

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0: Why'd You Come In Here Looking Like That, a song not written by Dolly Parton, even though she wrote over 3,000 songs, but that was her 22nd number one on the country chart, a big, big hit for Dolly Parton in the late 80s. In fact, she performed that song when she hosted SNL in April 1989. The song produced by Ricky Skaggs, who also performed on the track, as did Bela Fleck. We are celebrating the music, the legacy of Dolly Parton, who passed away at the age of 80 earlier today, surrounded by family at her home in Nashville, Tennessee. I mentioned 3,000 songs, 25 number one singles on Billboard's country chart, a country pioneer, but really a pioneering musician in a lot of different ways, with 49 studio albums, a seven-decade career. Her music crossed genres. She embraced pop, rock, gospel, bluegrass, dance music, and more. In fact, in an interview in 2023, she said, "I don't know if my style has a description, except that it's me." Dolly Parton going on to inspire contemporaries like Linda Ronstadt and Emmylou Harris, who she also collaborated with on two trio albums, but also latter-day hitmakers like Carrie Underwood, Kacey Musgraves, Taylor Swift. She's had music collaborations with a lot of different artists outside of traditional Nashville circles as well, including Mavis Staples, Queen Latifah, Julio Iglesias, Ladysmith Black Mambazo. She even collaborated with the Bee Gees, of course, with Kenny Rogers as well. She's performed songs by the likes of Neil Young and Led Zeppelin. But all the common denominator, nothing short of pure Dolly Parton signature style. It is a devastating loss, not only for the community, but for humanity as well, because Dolly Parton, an incredible musician, songwriter, humanitarian, activist, advocate, philanthropist, feminist, a genuinely loving and empathetic person whose legacy and music touched so many all around the globe and will continue to do so. I read a tribute earlier today by Jane Fonda, who, like me, I mean, I've shed many, many tears today, and it's been hard to be on air in the aftermath of the news of Dolly Parton's passing. But then to be reminded of so much joy and beauty and light that she brought to all of our lives. And that's what we are going to focus on, and a great reminder today of how music is such a great uniter and such a great way to bring us all together in unison, pun intended. And that is what we are doing as we pay tribute to Dolly Parton. And Mac Wilson is going to do more of the same when he comes in next hour. Right now, though, we are going to take a look at the gig list.
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0: It is a big week for live music. We've got the fair coming up later this week as well. Tonight, the Dans are at the White Squirrel Bar. They are taking the stage just about now in St. Paul. Later tonight at the White Squirrel, Alex and Tokes Pull String Acoustic Tuesdays. Those shows both are free tonight. Tonight, the 331 Club, Soul Tribe, Nerd D, and Solana and the Sunsets. Also, Todd Rundgren is at the Uptown Theater. Nitzer Ebb at Turf Club. Jim Messina at Dakota tonight, and RJ Vocal with Ambient Toad and Helen at the Pillar Forum. You can find details on all these shows online at thecurrent.org/giglist. My gig list pick for the evening is actually one of three bands that are coming to Mystic Lake Amphitheater tomorrow night. But, you know, since I had three bands that I really wanted to play, but only two nights to do so, I drew straws, and these guys got the pick for tonight. I'll just, you know, let the beans spill now that my pick for tomorrow night is going to be part of this lineup too, because if you are a fan of yacht rock and 80s new wave, and who isn't, then you're going to be all over this triple bill at Mystic Lake Amphitheater in Shakopee tomorrow night. Toto with Christopher Cross, and these guys right here, the Romantics, with What I Like About You.

Hey everybody, this is Brittany Howard from Alabama Shakes. And guess what? The wait is finally over. After 11 years, our new album, I Must Be Dreaming, comes out on Friday. You can hear the whole thing early, Thursday night at 9 p.m. on the Currents On Air Listening Party. I Must Be Dreaming has a double meaning to it. Now you could be saying, I must be dreaming because the world is so crazy right now. It could also mean, I must be dreaming because the world is also so incredibly beautiful. And both of these things can be true at once. And this is an album about honoring all of those feelings.

Brimful of Asha on a 45. That was Corner Shop here on the Current Megasound. Before that, with Supersize from their self-titled debut. They are not only the local show's Artist of the Month, but with the State Fair just around the corner, be sure to check out our State Fair programming at the NPR station on the fairgrounds at the corner of Judson near Nelson, right by the pork chop on a stick booth. We've got programming taking place each and every day. We'd love to see you out there. There's also going to be live performances, including bands like Megasound. Yeah, you can catch them at the Great Minnesota Get Together. Check it out. It's at thecurrent.org/statefair. LCD Sound System before that with X-Ray Eyes. And my gig list pick for the evening, man oh man, how fun that Romantics are coming to the Mystic Lake Amphitheater in Shakopee tomorrow night for a evening of incredible music along with Christopher Cross and Toto. That was What I Like About You from their 1980 self-titled debut. I remember those guys, their hair, their skinny tight jeans, doing the pony. I was doing the pony myself, dancing along to the Romantics. And you can find out more details about that show tomorrow night and all the shows taking place tonight, all week long as well. It's all at thecurrent.org/giglist. 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Speaking of the State Fair, the Current's Music on a Stick event comes up this Sunday, August 30th, featuring Sierra Farrell and special guest Tanya Tucker. It is going to be a super fun show, and you can enter for a chance to win a pair of tickets to the performance, along with two Minnesota State Fair admission passes, when you head over to thecurrent.org/giveaways. New music right now from Fiona Apple, the theme song to the new Apple original series Lucky. This is Horns of a Bull.

never have nothing good to say.

A song that I was already planning to spin this evening because Lucinda Williams released her fourth studio album, Sweet Old World, on this date back in 1992. But on the heels of the news of the passing of Dolly Parton, that song just resonating even deeper. Sweet Old World, grateful for artists like Lucinda Williams and for Dolly Parton. And I know I'm certain Lucinda Williams, one of the many musicians and artists and just, you know, regular folk all around the globe thinking about Dolly Parton this evening. Jack White before that, also a big fan of Dolly Parton. That was Neighbors Blues from his new Frozen Charlotte release. We heard Gang of Youths with In the Wake of Your Leave and Fiona Apple with Horns of a Bull, a track that is the theme song to the new Apple original series Lucky, starring Anya Taylor-Joy. 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Narrating daily tasks such as making the bed or preparing dinner can introduce a new world of sounds to a baby's growing mind. More tips and information at littlemomentscount.org. We're going to keep our celebration, our tribute to Dolly Parton going strong. Malk Wilson has some more Dolly tracks coming up next hour. Right now, we're going to hear something new from two musical forces who have joined together with a new album called Helado Tropical. It is musicians Helado Negro and Reina Tropical together from the new duet release, This is Tocando.

Weezer, joined by Wednesday, the North Carolina band fronted by Carly Hartzman. That was We Might As Well Be Strangers, a track found on Weezer's new album, referred to as the Gold Album. It's their 20th release. It's another self-titled release, but it's a golden one. We heard Kendrick Lamar joined by SZA. That was Luther, Urn and Wine with Naked As We Came, and a new collaboration from Elato Negro and Reina Tropical, together simply calling themselves Elato Tropical, from their new self-titled release that was Tecondo here on The Current. 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I've got something new right now from a band based in Portland, Oregon, a dream pop and synth wave duo, also coming to Amsterdam Bar and Hall here in St. Paul, October 30th. 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